0: 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If coming home from a long weekend road trip or heading out to work or maybe driving for a living or Uber and Lyft, taxi and shuttle drivers, delivery drivers, our truckers and first responders, thank you for blasting the slow jams tonight. 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
1: Hi, I'm Kira Prince from Carmi, Illinois. I want to send a message out to Jaden. I love you so much, Jaden. You mean the absolute world to me.
2: Yeah, this is Anthony from Deming, New Mexico. I want to shout out to Lily Rodriguez. I love you. I'll be there for you forever.
3: Yeah, what's up? It's Nani from Reno, Nevada. I just want to tell my man, Lenny Hernandez, I love you so much.
4: Hi, my name is Marlene from Salem, Oregon, and I just want to send a very special oral expression to my husband, Kevin Garcia, who's currently in Ontario, Oregon, and I want him to know how thankful I am for him every single day. I miss you, and I can't wait to see you soon. I love you to the moon and back, Chulo.
0: To the moon and back, our phone number, 877-209-0631. We'll check the apology line and kick off another full hour of your Sunday night slow jams next. 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
1: Yeah, I just wanted to say that I'm sorry.
2: Really, really sorry.
1: I really need to hear back from you. I really want to apologize.
0: On the apology line, 1-877-209-0631.
3: My name is Riri. I'm calling from Oklahoma City, Oklahoma. I want to tell Derek I'm very sorry. I've been in hell this past 6 months. And I know it's not your fault. You're doing everything in your power to get back to me. So I'm going to apologize and say I'm sorry, babe. I love you. See you when you get home.
4: My name is Ashley Martinez. I'm from Amarillo, Texas. I want to give a shout-out expression to Javon Martinez, my husband. Baby, I miss you, and I'm sorry for everything you wrong. Thank you for this another opportunity to be with you for a lifetime.
5: Hi, my name is Crystal. I was calling to make an apology to CJ. Those are his initials, a.k.a. Savage. Baby, I miss you, and I love you so much. I'm calling you to let you know that I'm here thinking about you. I'm going to do what I got to do to get on and get through this situation, but it ain't easy. But at the end of the day, I know I'll be back in your arms soon. So look out for me, and I think of you, and I'll try and call you again later. Love you.

0: 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One of my favorite things to do is to actually see what you see, to go into your world tonight. 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Record an Instagram story of your surroundings, of course, including your radio, right? And tag us so we can reshare. And so I could... Yeah, I'm a little nosy. I want to see your surroundings tonight. See where you're slow jamming from. 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
1: Hey, this is Catherine Santiago Poe, Brooklyn, New York. This is going out to Timothy Felton. The message is, can't wait until he gets home.
2: My name is Irva. I'm in Tucson, Arizona. And my oral expression is going out to Chavez Augustine Sr., and he is in Victorville, California. When you're at your best, you are loved. Thank you.
3: My name is Alexis. I'm calling from Port St. Lucie, Florida, and I wanted to send an oral expression to my husband, Kenny, who's been working really hard to provide for us and help take care of the kids. I just want to show some love and let him know that we appreciate everything he's doing for us. I love you, babe.
4: Hi, this is Marjorie from Twinsburg, Ohio. I want to send a message out to my fiance, Valencia. I love you very much. You are the heir to my fire. I've been telling you this now for 4 years, and hopefully we can do this for an eternity more.
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1: Oh my gosh, I'm actually talking to you. 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
2: 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If you are half as excited than I am, then we're two very excited people together tonight.
1: Well, that's amazing. So I was calling in to do an oral expression to my husband, Michael Phillips, I'm in Wichita, Kansas, and he's in El Dorado.
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1: And I just wanted to tell him how much I love him and to let him know that there is nothing in this world that will ever, ever tear us apart, because our signs are together. 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
2: Renee, it is so nice to have you on the show tonight. You call us anytime. Keep listening.
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Love you and I miss you, and I cannot wait to see you. Cynthia for Christian, Toppenish, Washington, I love you with all of my heart. And dedication is Casey and JoJo all my life. And from Ceci to Gilbert in Modesto, California, slow jamming 5 nights a week. I love you. You are my ride or die. 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Sabrina in Albuquerque, for Daniel in Portland, Oregon, I love you and thank you for always

holding it down. David and Azalea in Chico, California, thank you for your support and your love and your laughter and everything you bring into my life every day. You are appreciated. Chelsea and Rachel in Anchorage, Alaska, I'm thinking about you. Whole bunch of folks checking in San Antonio, Texas tonight. Yadira, Savannah and Christy, Jessica and VJ, Eva and Eli in San Antonio tonight. Marcus and Marissa in Ceres, California. Good night to Lacey in Omaha, Nebraska, for Lester in Lincoln, Nebraska. And Coco and Trey with us tonight and five nights a week on 104.9 The Beat in Lubbock, Texas. You can send an online expression tonight or anytime you feel like it. Head over to slowjams.com and we'll take care of business. All right, we'll check the apology line and kick off another full hour of tonight's Sunday Night Slow Jams. The night is young and the possibilities are endless. This hour is brought to you by Roc Nation, presenting Momo Boyd. Oops.

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0: say I'm sorry?
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3: Hi, this is Andrew Ludovic, and I from St. Cloud, Minnesota, and I would like to send an oral expression out to Alyssa Ludovic. I'm sorry that everything went down it did. Please give me a second chance.
4: Hey, this is Crystal from Amarillo, Texas. Tommy, I love you so much, baby. I'm sorry for everything. I know we can get through this, baby.

0: You're my only one. I love you, baby.
1: Yes, this is Anthony Hopkins calling out of San Antonio, Texas. I would like to say sorry to Shawanda, to you, Shawanda, in San Antonio, Texas. Sorry we lost contact. I'm sorry I didn't return your call back that night. You hear my prayers. I pray for you every night, and I love you.
2: Hi, Rhonda Jackson, Skokie, Illinois. Apology to my daughter, Janelle, over there in Skokie. Sorry, happy belated birthday, and I'm so sorry. I love you.

0: Sunday Night Slow Jams has been on the air since 1994. Can you believe it? I started the show in high school. I was a junior in high school. This radio station was a small AM hip-hop radio station in the middle of the desert. And I approached my program director and said, look, I love slow jams. Can I play them on Sunday nights? I thought that was a perfect time to slow things down. Can I play slow jams on Sunday nights? And then people can call in and express themselves. And he said yes, I think only because they had no one else to work that shift. And the rest is history. Tonight's show heard on over 250 radio stations in 17 countries. Thank you for being here tonight.
1: My name is Des from Uriberry, Louisiana, and I'm sending this oral expression to Xavier Andrew. I just can't seem to get you off my mind, and I can't wait for you to come home.
2: Hi, I'm Ashley Smith. I'm from Klamath Falls, Oregon. I want to give an oral expression to my boyfriend, Ricky Kimbrough. I love you so much, Big Daddy, and you're the best thing that's ever happened to me. And it makes me so happy that we're still going strong.
3: This is Yolanda House, man. I'm from Kewanee, Illinois, and I just want to send an oral expression to Ricky Simpson, my babe. Say, babes, I love you, and I'm always going to keep you on my mind.
4: Hey, this is Angie from San Jose. I just want to do a shout-out to my boyfriend, Caesar. Hi, baby. I'm just here waiting for you to come home. I love you. I miss you.
0: Mwah. All right, there it is, sealed with a kiss. 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We'll drop some computer love and more Sunday night slow jams right after the break. Oh, and remember, you're a part of the show just because you listen.

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0: Netflix and chill? 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
1: Hit me. 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
1: All right, let's talk to Big Joe in Oxnard, California. Joe, who are you thinking about tonight? Who's on your mind?
2: My brother, Giovanni.
1: Okay, what do you want to tell Giovanni tonight? What's your message?
2: I want to say, Giovanni, you're my brother. I love you, carnal. And, you know, I had fun today hanging out with you, bro. We went to Walmart. We got your charger, and I'm happy, bro. Thanks for always being there for me.
1: Big Joe, we got you, and thank you so much for listening tonight. Family first.
2: Thank you so much.
1: You got it, my brother. God bless you and your brother and your whole family.
2: God bless you too, brother. Thank you so much.

Hey, what's good, y'all? This is Joe, and tonight is made just for you. So make sure the lights are low, you're wearing something comfortable, and sipping your favorite drink. It's my boy R-Dubs taking care of the rest. It's Sunday night, slow jam.

It's a weekly tradition. At the end of every weekend, we like to slow it down with slow jams, oral expressions, conversation on the radio. It's the Sunday night slow jam. We're so glad you're a part of it. You know who else is a part of it? Amanda and Albert in Laredo, Texas. These are your online expressions. Hey, Albert, Amanda says you are the best husband and father to our babies, and I love you so very much. AJ to Veronica in Lubbock, Texas says I love you and thank you for everything that you do. And from Jennifer in Salt Lake City, Utah to Saul in Florence, Colorado, love you so much and I can't wait to see you. 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From Marie to Casey in Austin, Texas, I love you and better days are on the way. From Shannon in Columbus, Ohio, for Twan in Charleston, West Virginia, she's thinking about you. BB's in Alaska, long distance love for Triel in Buenos Aires, Argentina. Nani in Reno, Nevada for Lenny in Carson City tonight. We'll say hello and good night to Felix and Jacqueline listening in Smithfield, North Carolina. And from Samantha in South Bend, Indiana for Pablo in Pekin, Illinois. 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You can call us. We'll do our very best to get your oral expression on tonight. If we miss it tonight, a future show. We'll check the apology line in the fourth and final hour of Sunday Night Slow Jam starts next.

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1: I really need to hear back from you. I really want to apologize.
0: On the apology line, 1-877-209-0631.
3: This is Ryan from Wichita, Kansas, and I'd like to make an apology out to my wife, Alicia Sanchez. Just wanted to say I'm sorry, baby. Man, I love you. I promise things will get better. They always will. Love you, sweetheart.
4: Hi, this is Layla from Madison, Wisconsin, and I'm calling to say I'm so sorry to my mother, Lori. I'm so sorry for everything I've put you through. I love you so much, and I hope you can forgive me.
5: Hi, this is Reed Burrows from Omaha, Nebraska. This apology goes out to Christina Montero. Chris, I apologize for putting you through hard times and stressing you out. If you ever can find it in your heart to give me another opportunity, I promise I won't let you down.

Let's get the party started. See you at the bar, you was hardly talking. That's when I knew that your heart was scarring. Friends to lovers need a part to star in. Like, wait, babe, let me ask your pardon. This ain't Gucci, this is Prada, darling. If you want something, you can ask me.

0: Hey, thanks for staying up late with us tonight. You're inside the fourth and final hour of Sunday Night Slow Jams. Would love to see who's still with us. If you make an Instagram story tonight, tag us at Slow Jams. I would love to see your surroundings. And don't forget to capture the radio or the smart speaker that you're listening to the show on. I'll put that on your Instagram and tag Slow Jams, S-L-O-W-J-A-M-S. Not only so I can see it, but so we can reshare it.
1: Hi, my name is Veronica Machado. I'm from Colleen, Texas. And this is an oral expression going out to my husband, Israel Machado. Baby, I just want you to know that I love you. I appreciate you for being here with me, even though we're not close together. I love you.
2: Hi, this is Patty in Yuba City, California. And I'm sending an oral expression out to my husband, Nelly, in Nigeria. I wanted to give him all my love. Can't wait till we're together.
3: Hey, this is Eddie, San Antonio, Texas. Just want to let my wife know, Dea, I love you. I'm always here for you. You make my world complete.
4: My name's Aloha from Fairbanks, Alaska. I just wanted to leave a message for my boyfriend, Zion. I love him, and I want him to come home, and I miss him.
0: All right, there it is. Your good night kisses. We're ready. Kiss him through the phone by calling us at 877-209-0631. The rest of tonight's Sunday Night Slow Jam start next.
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And I don't drink, so when you're not looking, I pour some out in the sink, baby. 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
1: Hi, my name's Shannon, and me and my husband, we're actually listening to you guys right now. Well, he's not my husband, but he's my fiance. But we've known each other since we were 11 years old, and he's been my best friend. So I wanted to just tell him that I love him so much. He's actually here with me. We've been listening to y'all all night, and we was listening to y'all, and y'all are just awesome. We really appreciate it.
2: Shannon, hold on. All of this is amazing. I'm trying to process everything. First of all, Shannon, tell me where you're calling from.
1: Phoenix, Arizona. Well, it's in Glendale, Arizona, yeah.
2: Okay, I know Glendale. Now, tell me about this man. What's his name?
1: His name is Ladarius. I'm 27 and he's 29. And we've been listening to y'all for years. And our parents listen to y'all. And we just... We appreciate it.
2: Wow. I appreciate that so much. And you were raised right. I love that your parents raised you on slow jams. Now tell me,
1: yeah.
2: How did you meet Ladarius at 11 years old? Did you go to school together?
1: Yeah, no, actually, Grace Gate. Over on 43rd and Peoria, we met in Glendale at Grace Gate. And we used to go to the all-nighters there, which, by the way, they used to listen to y'all as well. We had like all-nighters and Club 54 and fun stuff for kids back then, and wow. So we used to skate it up. We still go to Grace Gate to this day. So
2: this is a roller rink. You strapped on the skates, and that's where you met.
1: Yep.
2: And 17 years later, you're gonna have this man's last name. I love it when a plan comes together. That's amazing.
1: Yeah. Yes, we are.

0: and I'm here always. Mwah.
1: Hey, this is V from Chicago. Calling to say goodnight to my man Chemo from Fifth City, currently in Pinckneyville. I love you, Daddy. Good night.
2: Trace from Ocala, Florida. This goes out to JR. I love you, Daddy. Good night.
3: Hi, my name is Lorraine. I'm from San Jose, California. And I just like to tell Daniel Verduzco that I love him and give him a kiss through the phone and tell him good night.
4: 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If this station isn't one of them, you can do something about it. Let them know that you want Slow Jams 5 nights a week. Make sure to ask nicely. All right, at the very least, me and you next Sunday night for more Sunday Night Slow Jams. I'm R-Dub. Hey, thanks for coming through. Good night. This hour is brought to you by Atlantic Records, presenting Ty Dolla Sign. Don't kill the party. Turn, yeah.

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0: It's become a summertime Lowcountry tradition. It'll be happening at Mount Pleasant's Memorial Waterfront Park on Saturday, July 25th, talking about this year's Sweetgrass Festival, and it's our subject today here on Lowcountry Forever. I'm Brian Cleary. Thanks for joining me. The man to talk about the Sweetgrass Festival is a guy who's been there since day one. His name is Michael Allen. Michael, I'm not exactly certain how to introduce you. You got so much going on with the event. You yourself are a historian. You're a Gullah Geechee expert. Can I use that term?
1: Yes. You can say all of that, sir. Sometimes they call me the godfather of the Gullah Geechee corridors. You can say all of that.
0: I like that much better, the godfather. There we go. Well, Michael, let's first talk about the event, the Sweetgrass Festival that'll be coming up. Just give me an overall look at what this event is all about.
1: Well, first of all, I want those who will have opportunity to see this here, that this is actually the 22nd Sweetgrass Basket Festival. It began 20 plus years ago in the kitchen of then town council member Thomasina Stokes Marshall. She brought a number of us together at her kitchen table and said that given the history, the light, the legacy, the importance of Sweetgrass Basket, not only to Mount Pleasant in the East Cooper area, to Charleston in the Lowcountry, but just to our nation and to the Gullah community as a whole, and we wanted to find a way to celebrate that. So actually, we began 22 years ago, like beyond her kitchen table, at the old Lang High School, which is now Home Depot. That's where we were for a number of years until we moved to where we are now at the Mount Pleasant Waterfront Park. But in so many words, what she said and what we said 22 years ago still ring true today. An opportunity to recognize, to honor, and to give credence to this important thread in our American experience. Sweetgrass baskets were there 250 years ago.
0: Sure.
1: And that's a part of our American experience. So our work in 2026 is the same as it was 22 years ago when we began this journey. And so that's why we really ask residents of the Lowcountry, specifically of Mount Pleasant and a viewing area, to come and be a part of this. There's no other place in the United States that can say our African art form was birthed, it flourished, it exists, and it's here today. I think that's unique and that's special for the Sweetgrass Basket culture and history, and the fact that the town of Mount Pleasant eventually took on this task after we lost Thomasina Stokes Marshall and carrying it in her tradition in the same manner as we met at her kitchen table.
0: Well, Michael, you started in 2004, so the event, as you said, 22 years, you've got to be doing something right. When you look at the event coming up on July 25th, who do you think benefits from the event? Because, correct me if I'm wrong, this isn't an event for Black people or white people or Hispanic people. Everyone can benefit?
1: This is an American story in terms of the history and the legacy. It was in the 1930s that ingenious African-American women, Gullah women, began selling their baskets along Highway 17. We probably may not know that, but that is the case. That's documented. Highway 17 is not the same as it was in the 1930s. Still today, that tradition is there. You can drive 17 today and stop by a basket stand and purchase a Sweetgrass basket as if you could have in the 1930s. And so I think that's unique in itself. And so we're asking people to come and to be a part of this celebration, this commemoration, this remembrance, this festivity, because of the uniqueness of what Sweetgrass basket is. And for the greater Charleston area, the remnants of what came from the baskets all around us, because the baskets, we call them today, is something ornamental that you put in your home. But it was functional two centuries ago because it was a part of the manufacturing of rice. And it was rice that brought enslaved people here, that transformed the landscape of the Lowcountry, that made the Charleston area one of the richest areas in colonial America. And Sweetgrass baskets were a part of that experience. And in addition to the Sweetgrass baskets that will be there for sale, people will be selling other items, goods, and so forth that have tentacles to Gullah Geechee culture and history. Sweetgrass baskets may be the focus, but it's also an acknowledgement of Gullah Geechee history and culture. And you did joke with me earlier as being known as the godfather of Gullah Geechee history and culture and of the corridor. I would remind you, Brian, that this year, 2026, is the 20th anniversary of the establishment of Gullah culture corridor this coming October. And I will remind you that 26 years ago, in the basement of Mother Emanuel in June of 2000, is when I hosted and worked with the communities, including basket makers, the first public meeting that eventually led to the creation of the Gullah Geechee Corridor.
0: Mount Pleasant Memorial Waterfront Park going to come alive. We're talking about Saturday, July 25th, the Sweetgrass Festival that started back in 2004. This will be

0: the 22nd annual event that you'll want to be a part of. And it's the subject of our conversation today with the expert in this area. He's a historian. And Michael, you mentioned it, so I'm going to go back to the godfather of Gullah Geechee. Joining me, Brian Cleary, here on Low Country Forever. Michael, we talk about it all the time. I mean, you mentioned the history and all this, but we have so many new people who have moved from whether it's Ohio or whatever, coming to the Low Country. They may hear Gullah Geechee and not really understand what that is. So as a historian and our expert, how do you explain Gullah Geechee culture to those who may not be familiar with that term?
1: I use the baskets as an introduction. We know in the 17th and 18th century, as Europeans began to colonize what we know today as North America or the Americas, with any type of thing, is all about money and investment and how can you make that grow. It was determined basically that rice was a type of a crop that was not indigenous to the Low Country, but indigenous to West Africa, that had the capacity to be grown and manufactured here. But you're going to need labor. And so therefore, enslaved Africans from a region or regions of West Africa today that we call the Windward Coast, the Rice Coast, the Gold Coast, were brought here during my journey working with the National Park Service. I worked at Sullivan's Island, in fact, and it was Sullivan's Island where almost 40% of all enslaved Africans that came to North American soil first stepped foot on North American soil on that island. These people that were brought here brought ability, skill, know-how, and technology. And many of these individuals that were brought here were from regions that were not always interconnected or they knew each other. But out of that compression, now because they were in the Americas, would grow Gullah language, Gullah culture, Gullah food, and also the sweet grass baskets. Because ironically, the topography and the weather of West Africa is relatively similar to what we have here in the Low Country. So the bulrush that's used in the baskets, they was utilized in Africa. The sweet grass, or even different other fragments of it, were utilized, that they had that knowledge and skill. So that technology came with them. So again, for those who may move here from Ohio or from New Jersey or California, you're in a region now that in many respects, Africanism drove the community, it drove the economics, it drove the politics, it drove the society. Sweetgrass baskets is a part of that because again, these baskets were not for decorative reason, they were functional. What we call the wintering baskets, the long wide baskets, is what was used by African women to actually separate the rice from the husk. And then from there, move toward the manufacturing. As we interlink this with the 250, you know, in celebrating America's history and birth, we can't leave out the contribution of enslaved Gullah African people, and specifically the way of life that sweetgrass baskets have brought to the Low Country. So when I meet people, and what you just asked me, and I share that with them, you're correct. So a lot of I think when they become aware of it, for many individuals that have moved here, as we say in Gullah, they were Kamya. And if you were here, you were Benya. And because of it, there's an understanding. I worked at the Charles Pinckney site for many years. And I was a part of the team that actually opened it in 1995. And one of the things I did after I opened is I began to have Gullah-based programs. People singing, people doing various aspects of Gullah culture with sweetgrass basket intertwined in that. And I had, you know, lots of people who came when I had these public events at the site. Because I think at the end of the day, Brian, it's about education. Perhaps this wasn't taught to you within your classroom. Perhaps this wasn't something you read about. And so all I ask individuals who move here is to, one, to respect the history and the legacy of what was here first. Two, get to know it. I would encourage people the next time you're driving up Highway 17 at the corner of Hamlin Road and Highway 17, it's a state historic marker. We placed it in the late 1990s. I was a part of the team that did that. And we dedicated that. And that was really the first really open dedication of sweetgrass basket history and culture in the Mount Pleasant area. Today, a part of Highway 17. It's called Sweetgrass Basket Maker Highway. We have other protections that are there in law and policy and procedure to protect the industry. Down at the Waterfront Park, there's a Sweetgrass Basket Pavilion that was done in conjunction with the town of Mount Pleasant that clearly highlights and delineate everything I just said here about its history, its legacy, its impact on the Low Country. And so that's why having the Sweetgrass Basket Festival on the 25th of July from 10 to 3 at Mount Pleasant Waterfront Park brings everything together.
0: Michael, I know you're a Gullah Geechee expert, and we're talking about the Sweetgrass Festival, Sweetgrass Baskets. Speaking of bringing things together, does your expertise include the ability to make a sweetgrass basket?
1: No, I can't do that. I might buy one and help to support one in my role and my responsibility is how can we take this industry into other parts. A number of years ago, in working in partnership with the National African Art Museum,

0: on the mall in Washington, D.C., a number of sweetgrass baskets were a part of an exhibit, and a number of sweetgrass basket makers from here in Mount Pleasant was there on the mall representing the history, the culture, and the legacy, not on Highway 17, not in downtown Charleston, but on the National Mall of the United States. These are ways in which sweetgrass baskets now has been raised. In fact, many of your viewers may not know that sweetgrass baskets is the official craft of South Carolina.
1: Well, Michael Allen's educating us today. He is our expert on Gullah Geechee culture, and he is the driving force behind an event that you want to be a part of. Saturday, July 25th, Memorial Waterfront Park in Mount Pleasant, the Sweetgrass Festival. And our subject today here on Low Country Forever with me, Brian Cleary. Now, Michael, I come out to a festival. I'm looking for food, and I have to think the Sweetgrass Festival is going to have some seriously good food for me to enjoy.
0: There will be a number of food vendors there that will be showcasing their Gullah tastes. Fried crabs, probably okra soup, maybe some good old red rice or jollof, we call it in West Africa. My wife and I, my daughter, we will be there. I have a shirt that says Tasty Treat, which is the name of my wife and I company. We specialize in Gullah-based products, so we sell jams, jellies, butters, honey, syrup, and our deep specialty is our Gullah Low Country seasonings. You got to take some seasonings home if you want to have a taste of Gullah in your kitchen.
1: If you are going to the festival, let's just put you personally. You're going for that one food item. What's Michael's item? And when we think of this is the food for me.
0: Red rice. That's just me now. I'm answering your question, sir. I definitely would encourage that. If we do have the seasonings, we have seasonings all in a Gullah vernacular. We have a bud for chicken because bud in Gullah is chicken. We have a tangy crick. In Gullah, crick means creek, so it's seafood. We have a bittles and such. Bittles is what we refer to as vegetables. We have a Geechee Boy barbecue rub because it is the summer, so you got to do some barbecuing. We have a lemon pepper, and we have a Gullah Island seasoning. And then we are rung it up with two of our most favorite, Gullah Ting. And Gullah Ting mean anything. So if you put that in a pot, they should eat it.
1: People want to find out a little bit more about your business there, Tasty Treats. What's the best way for them to connect?
0: They can find us online, Tasty Treat SC. You can go find us there. And then you can follow us on Instagram. I think it's the original Tasty Treat. You can follow us there. Or come out to the festival. You'll see me there. My whole family will be there. We've been fortunate enough to be in this journey for a number of years. As I said, I did work for the National Park Service for 37 and a half years. And after I retired, my wife said, you've done all these public things to help retire Mount Pleasant, the city of Charleston, Charleston County, the state of South Carolina, United States. Now you're going to help us as a family. That's how Tasty Treat was born. But, you know, along the way, you know, living and being a resident now of Mount Pleasant, you know, it's been a pleasure to work with the town in many different ways since I've been here as a resident. And I'm just grateful for this opportunity to be a part of this 22-year journey.
1: Well, let's go a little farther on that, because obviously the Sweetgrass Festival is a combination, a partnership with the town of Mount Pleasant. Are there other people, sponsors, anybody else we want to make certain that we mention when we talk about the Sweetgrass Festival?
0: There are several other partners I think I would pull out. One, the Gullah Geechee Cultural Heritage Quarter. As I said, was born 20 years ago in October. It's intertwined with the National Park Service. It celebrates the life, legacy, and history of Gullah people, culture, and contributions. And it actually stretches from above Wilmington, North Carolina, and Pender County, all the way down to St. John's County in Florida, which is where St. Augustine. And its geographical boundary is set at a 30-mile inland set from the coast. And that's the life, the breadth, the scope of where Gullah Geechee culture was born, where it germinated, where it thrived, where it survived in the 21st century today. The International African American Museum is also a major partner to this experience and to this journey. You all may or may not have read or heard about the Long Point African American School. It's a school that was once on Long Point Road, built in the early 1900s, and now it's in the historic community of Snowden. And so this school now sits in the middle of that community, and the African American Preservation Association was born out of this, is one of the major partners. And I would add that there's a Taste of Sweetgrass that's going to be held the night before here in Mount Pleasant, and you can find ways of connecting with them. And that's where to honor the tradition and the history and the legacy of Sweetgrass Baskets as well.
1: It's a free event, Michael. No tickets are needed. What else can I experience at this year's Sweetgrass Festival?
0: There will be educational activities sprinkled throughout the entire day. There will be opportunity for individuals, Brian, who want to learn how to make sweetgrass baskets. There'll be individuals teaching that. The other seminars and conversations there about the history, the legacy, and the importance of Gullah culture and sweetgrass baskets. So it is multidimensional, multi-talented. and multifaceted. We just ask folks to please come out and to be a part of this. There's no other place in America can say what we can say here about Sweetgrass Baskets, its life, its legacy, and history. And so please come out and be a part of this journey and help to uplift this part of our American experience.
1: Saturday, July 25th, Mount Pleasant Memorial Waterfront Park, the place to be for the Sweetgrass Festival. 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Michael Allen was part of the founding of this festival. He's a historian, a Gullah Geechee expert, and known as the godfather of the Gullah Geechee Corridor. And our guest today on Low Country Forever.
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1: You may have heard something about a Trump account, but exactly what is it? It's what we're going to explore today here on Low Country Forever. I'm Brian Cleary. We're joined by Steve Quirk. Mr. Quirk is the chief brokerage officer with Robinhood. And let's start there, Mr. Quirk. A Trump account. How do you explain to people what a Trump account is?
13: So I would say the thesis behind the Trump account is how do we get more young people involved, invested, and have a concept of ownership of America? How can they participate in the greatest wealth creation vehicle in the world, which is the U.S. capital markets? The program is, from an eligibility standpoint, any child that's under the age of 18, their parents can go to TrumpAccounts.gov and open an account. Children who are born between January 1st, 2025 through 2028 will receive seed funding from the U.S. Treasury of $1,000.
1: So when dealing with the government, I think some people would be like, ooh, this can be a challenge. How is it that a family can actually go ahead and move forward and open up an account?
13: Robinhood's involved with the Treasury, with the National Design Studio, with BNY, and we've made the experience exceptional. So when you go to that site, TrumpAccounts.gov, you'll be instructed how to download an app, and that app is very intuitive. We have a lot of experience in taking the friction out of investing. We have 28 million customers currently that are quite young, and half of them are brand new to the market. creating an avenue for them to feel comfortable opening an account, to feel comfortable investing, and to feel comfortable that they're going to do it in a suitable manner is something that we've taken a lot of time to make sure that we delivered upon.
1: So Mr. Quirk, explain to people so that they're aware you're the chief brokerage officer for Robinhood. How do you describe what Robinhood is and does?
13: So Robinhood is a financial services firm. Mm-hmm. We do brokerage.

0: So think of equity trading or ETF trading or option trading or crypto trading. We also have what I'll call lightweight banking and a credit card. So really, there's a halo of things that we offer from a financial services standpoint. And we sit with 28 million customers. And I would say, you know, by averages, we're probably 10% of the people who are over the age of 18, if they have a brokerage account, have one with Robinhood.
1: So the government will seed an eligible Trump account with that $1,000. How do you explain to people where that money goes and how it grows?
0: So that money is going to go into a low-cost, probably ETF, exchange-traded fund, which is an instrument that mimics the broad-based market, but it does it in a very low-cost manner. That's one of the stipulations that this program had for choosing an investment vehicle, was that it had to have a very, very small cost so that more of the returns could be delivered to the individuals, in this case, the children. I think the other powerful component is it gets to continue to invest in a tax-free manner, which is kind of a magical way when you add compounding to see these balances grow in a nice way. And then finally, there's avenues for contributions, both through corporations, through parents, grandparents, relatives, and some wealthy donors like Michael and Susan Dell, who've already committed $6 billion to these accounts.
1: So let me jump back a little bit, because I heard the magic word tax and tax benefits. So there are tax benefits.
0: Yes.
1: When I make a contribution or a family makes a contribution to their Trump account?
0: Yes, you can donate up to $5,000. Now that's an after-tax contribution, but that grows with this account. And it's not taxed until 18. And what will be taxed at that time are the gains associated with that.
1: Today on Low Country Forever, we're trying to get you up to date on Trump accounts. The nation's celebrating its 250th anniversary this year. And over the 4th of July weekend, it was your first opportunity to sign your son or daughter up for a Trump account. You're not certain what a Trump account is? Let's get you squared away with our guest today. He is Steve Quirk. Steve is a chief brokerage officer with Robinhood, a company that serves about 28 million customers. So obviously, Mr. Quirk, you've got something right if 28 million people are working with your company. Let me jump back again to something else you said. I've got a Trump account for my child, but other people can actually put money into that account?
0: They can, yes. Relatives, grandparents, corporations. There's already a list of corporations that have said, if somebody who works here has a child and they open a Trump account, we will match that contribution. That's already happening in corporations across America. There are states that are saying residents of our state, if they have a child and open an account and make a contribution, they'll match that as well. So that's why I would encourage every parent to open these accounts. Even if you don't have a child that's born within this window, there's going to be avenues for you to share in some of these contributions. And I think that's going to be pretty transformative.
1: Can you give a vision of what the long-term outlook is for a Trump account in terms of, sounds like this is one of those almost too good to be true things. This seems like a big positive for our nation's families.
0: Very big positive. And I think we've noticed that even other parts of the world have been very focused on this and saying, boy, it would be nice to have more of our residents participate and feel that they have ownership in their country, as these young people will in America. And I think that's going to provide benefits for decades for the people investing, but also for, you know, the corporations they're investing in.
1: Yeah, that seems like a neat aspect to it, that my employer can invest into my Trump account. What about in terms of limits? Is there a contribution limit on how much I can invest into my Trump account?
0: Yeah, the contribution limit per child per year is $5,000. But, you know, provided that people would do that, there's a simulator within the app. You can kind of see what happens, both with compounding and the appreciation that's anticipated, on what that means for account balances. And it's pretty impressive. I think that's one of the things that's pretty eye-opening for the people who have taken advantage and opened an account already.
1: I think some people, and I would include myself in this, a little nervous about what options I might have. I guess that's where Robinhood would step in and help out. But what kind of options do I have once I open up that account in terms of where the money is going?
0: Well, it's part of the mandate of the program. You're always going to be in a low-cost ETF that is mimicking the market. So essentially, in the early stages, I think they want to make sure that the anticipation is many of these people will be first-time market participants. And we have a lot of experience with this, so they need help in the beginning phases. So you want to put them in a very diversified

0: safe, low-cost instrument that's going to mimic the market.
1: So nobody has to worry about, oh my gosh, should I put this money in SpaceX or anything like that?
0: They don't have to worry about that, nope.
1: Well, let's go a little farther on that then. So I'm a novice at this. As you said, lots of people will be first-time investors. Can you give me some resources in terms of where a family can turn to learn about investing?
0: Yeah, the resources all exist within the app, which you find at trumpaccounts.gov. There's excellent educational modules that are really going to help people feel comfortable and understand exactly what's happening and how it's happening and when. And all the contribution limits and everything else, all that information is available there if you go to that site.
1: So are the Trump accounts kind of like an IRA, that sort of investment?
0: They're very similar to an IRA, although they give you more flexibility because at 18, a child can take this and decide they want to use it for education, they want to use it for starting a business, or they want to use it for maybe making a home down payment. They have the liberty to do whatever they'd like at the age 18, or they could keep it in there and let it grow as a retirement vehicle.
1: Okay, so at 18, it's not, you've got to drag the funds out. And again, as you just said, but just to recap so people don't think, because there are some like 529 savings account that have limits that you have to use on specific educational things. The Trump account, that money can be used as that person sees fit once they turn 18?
0: Yeah, there's no required distribution as there are in some other accounts. It's just much more flexible from an account standpoint.
1: It really sounds like there's not a whole big downside for people not to get involved with this if they can.
0: No, I would completely agree with you. And that's why we are, with your help, trying to encourage as many parents to take advantage of this as possible.
1: So right now, the only limitation, I guess, if that's the right word to use, we're just talking with people in, is it the opening age range that people will be seeded with this money?
0: It's just the people that are born within that window that will get the seed money. Others will possibly get other money that are coming through contributions, the children under 18, but that's evolving as we speak.
1: And in the end, you've kind of helped out aunts, uncles, grandparents, because we're always struggling. Oh, I just don't know what to give for a gift, a graduation gift, a birthday gift, a Christmas gift. Those folks can all make that gift of the contribution to a Trump account.
0: Exactly. Yep.
1: And if folks want to find out more about some of the other services that you provide, Steve, through Robinhood, what's the best way for them to access the company?
0: Robinhood.com. And you'll find everything that we provide from an offering there.
1: This is a pretty amazing opportunity for you to take advantage of for your family. If your child was born January 1st of 2025 through December 31st of 2028, they are the first children that will be eligible for Trump accounts. Just get all the information. Go to Trump accounts, all one word, TrumpAccounts.gov. TrumpAccounts.gov. Go there for the information you need. Steve Quirk is a chief brokerage officer with Robinhood, our Trump accounts expert, and our guest today here on Low Country Forever.
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2: 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Somebody tell them people Mr. Him is here.
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Success feel better, independent. 9-11 at the Valley, Adam Lennon. Big Master P vibe, no limit. 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Whoa, whoa, whoa, whoa, whoa. Mr. Hem.

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Never chase bread, chase the vision. Make your word when you see it, be the business. 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Ballin' hard on another hemisphere. 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Mr. Hem is here. Whoa, whoa, whoa, whoa, whoa, whoa. Mr. Hem.

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1: Damn.

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I'm all about my money like I'm Uncle Sam. 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He a product of the ghetto, it's what it is. 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Say he stuck up in the ghettos, he get him.

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1: Yeah.
0: The Box, home of DD in the morning.
2: Every day when they wake up.
0: Are you ready for some added fun to your morning? Well, we got you. Now it's time for DD in the morning, right here on The Box.

0: good morning. It's Dee Dee in the morning, and welcome to the show on this Monday, July 13th.
1: Hey.
0: Yes, it is. Let's see. J. Cruz and Trey is here, and comedian J.J. Williamson.
1: Uh-huh.
0: All right, today it is Embrace Your Greatness Day, or actually Geekness.
2: Oh, geek.
0: Yeah.
2: Geekiness.
0: I said greatness. It's geek.
2: Geekness. We all got a little geek in us.
0: Yeah.
1: Mm-hmm. Thanks.
2: For real.
0: National Beans and Franks Day.
1: Ew.
0: I loved them as a kid.
2: Shout out to Cross the Pond.
0: You didn't like beans and Franks as a kid?
1: That is a struggle meal. I don't really like beans no more because growing up, my granny used to always.
0: What, pork and beans?
1: No.
0: She's like beans.
1: Ranch style beans.
0: Oh, I love them.
1: I can't stand them, bro.
0: I mean, you mean trappies? You ever see it? It's a can called trappies.
1: What?
0: Trappies.
1: Hell
0: they got
1: no.
0: Them beans. Okay, fine. All right.
1: Hell no.
0: National Beans and Franks Day. It is Grunted Workers Day. Cruz,
1: you know
0: why are you so quiet?
1: Yeah, I vibe with that
2: what
1: one.
2: What you mean?
3: No, that's the opposite.
2: I'm never grunted or disgruntled
0: okay.
2: Or grumpy.
0: Huh? International Town Criers Day.
2: Who cries in this room the most?
3: You.
0: Cry. What?
3: Cry you. Announcements.
0: Huh?
3: Yeah. Make announcements.
2: Oh, like cried out something
0: like
2: to say something.
0: I got you.
2: Oh, okay,
0: okay,
2: got it.
0: All right.
2: All right.
0: Thanks, Breeze.
3: Yeah, you're welcome.
0: Okay, let's just celebrate birthdays because these days here, this Monday is a little crazy, a little janky. Let's go on and celebrate.
4: I want to say happy birthday to you.
0: Happy birthday goes out to the actor Harrison Ford.
1: Oh, yeah, the legend. Is that Indiana Jones?
0: Yep.
1: Right? Yeah.
2: Yeah, yeah. He played Hulk, the Red Hulk in the new Captain America movie.
1: Marvel.
0: TV actor Patrick Stewart is celebrating a birthday today.
2: That's the doctor, right?
0: No, Patrick Stewart. He used to be in Star Trek.
2: Oh, Picard. Oh, okay, okay. Yeah, yeah. The main guy.
1: Right on.
0: And then rapper Rich the Kid celebrating a birthday.
1: No Frieza.
0: Today.
1: Yeah, no Frieza.
0: All right. We kick the show off with early morning memes, everybody. All right, so mine just says this. If we shut down.

0: again. I'm doing everything y'all got away with last time. That's what I'm going to do.
1: I'm going to ask JJ exactly how he got away with it, right?
0: And during the pandemic, you notice everybody flew outside of the country, too. We were supposed to be locked down. Look up, folks were in Puerto Rico, Cancun, Bali. Yeah, I'm going to do the same thing y'all did.
2: No, don't do it.
1: All right, here we go. If you're a dad, you need a dad joke to get on their nerves. I got one for you. Here we go. If honeybees make honey, what kind of bees make milk? I'm going to say it again. If honeybees make honey, what kind of bees make milk?
3: You got it.
0: I don't know why.
3: Boobies.
2: I ain't going to lie. I hate that one.
0: Oh, God.
2: I hate that one.
4: Man, cut that mic off.
0: I know it.
2: Cut that mic off. It's a little X-rated, too. I hate it.
1: Triple D's, doubles, and boobies.
0: All right. What you got, Trey?
2: Hey, man. Okay, I got one. Mine says, you at work warming up neck bones. See, this is why they don't like us.
0: Shut up.
1: So he's got one.
2: This is why they don't like us. Because you can smell that.
1: Tomorrow will be fish.
2: Got neck bones wafting through the office.
0: With some hot sauce.
1: This ain't a picnic.
0: With some hot sauce on them. Damn, I had a friend who just made some of them, too. Some neck bones.
2: Uh-huh. Boy.
0: Right. Let me taste some of those with some hot sauce. What you got, JJ?
2: All right, here we go. Never trust a dude that gossip like a female.
0: Huh?
1: Yeah, no.
2: Never trust a dude that gossip like a female.
5: That's a real one.
2: Never.
1: Yeah.
5: That's a real one.
2: Never.
0: All right.
2: All right. That's why I don't trust you.
0: You just said something. All right. Well, here we go, everybody. Here we go. That's how we kick the show off with early morning memes. Coming up this morning, comedian Lunell. Yeah, the bad girl of comedy is going to be in the building, y'all. Also, we're going to get your money right with financial expert Ash Cash, and we're going to drop some money for you in your pockets with the $1,000 minute game. It's Monday, y'all. Here we go. It's Dee Dee in the morning.

let's get the party started. See you at the bar, you was hardly talking. That's when I knew that your heart was scarring. Friends to lovers need a part to star in. Like, wait, babe, let me ask you.

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1: Sometimes things don't work out.
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3: Here's another DD's Day Fail.
4: Guess what? We got K-Lub with
5: us.
4: Hey, K-Lub, welcome to the show. How you doing?
6: I'm good.
4: All right, K-Lub, let's have a conversation. You know, a lot of people have, they listen to our show and they love Date Fail, and you're known as the eyeball-licking couple. Just want you to know.
5: That's hell of a title.
4: Yeah.
6: I think that's fair.
4: Okay. All right. So here's the deal. You know, K-Lub has been on the show before. There was the whole eyeball licking and all this other kind of stuff. K-Lub decided to give Tamara another chance, right?
5: So did.
4: Yep. Yeah. Yep.
5: It was almost like a date win, right?
4: Yeah, right. Mm-hmm. So tell us what's going on.
6: Yeah. So after, you know, our call, y'all remember I was like, okay, we can give this a chance, you know? And so she ended up reaching out to me, and I really enjoy our chemistry and being around her, so I was like, yeah, let's go have another date. And she set up this whole like spa date, mm-hmm. and everything, she paid for everything. You know, it was a little awkward at first, but I mean, we got past it, mm-hmm. and you know, we had a great time. I really enjoyed our afternoon together. And then, you know, after the date, Tamara's completely disappeared.
5: Wow.
4: And you don't know what happened.
6: No clues. She stopped answering my texts. Calls go straight to voicemail. Now I'm just kind of confused.
4: Yeah, me too. You know why? It's almost like the universe don't want y'all to be great, huh?
5: Right.
6: I guess I don't think anything weird happened. You know, I don't know. I'm hoping you guys could help me out.
4: Okay.
7: Now, are you in denial? Are you sure the date went real smooth and your connection was there?
6: I mean, as far as I she was laughing at all my jokes.
7: Okay.
6: We were having fun, you know. I mean, we even kissed a little at the end, you know. So I don't know what happened.
8: Well, after the first date, y'all didn't know what happened the first time either. Y'all didn't pick up on the incident that caused the ripple, right? So something obviously happened. You need to think a little bit harder, man. It's the second go-round.
5: Do you think, K-Lub, she was trying to get her lick back, maybe? Maybe it was like, okay, I'm going to set him up or something
8: not
5: like that.
8: Not revenge.
5: She's trying to get her lick
8: the
5: back.
8: The whole thing?
5: You know, them women be evil now.
4: I hadn't
6: thought about it until you said something.
5: See?
8: Put that seed, plant that seed.
5: See?
4: So you can't think of anything else. There was no eyeball licking, though, right?
8: Mm-mm.
6: No eyeball licking. I asked her, I made it sure that we weren't going to do that,
4: Okay, all right. And you don't know what the deal is. You guys go back out for a second date. This is the second time, guys, calling the show.
8: Exactly. Yeah.
4: And so he's trying to figure out now what happened with him and this girl. And that's why I said it just feels like the universe doesn't want you two to be great together.
7: Be together, right.
8: Yo, let me ask, because y'all were by the pool. Y'all went swimming. Did you wear Speedos or something?
4: Oh, God.
8: Instead of regular?
6: No, man, no. I just wore normal shorts, it was like a spa, so we weren't, like, completely, you know, naked. I had, like, a towel.

0: owned up.
1: Okay, hold on a second. Then she, do you, I mean to ask this personal question, but as a guy, your nipples aren't pierced, are they?
2: Oh. I mean, that's a good question.
3: Don't do that.
0: No.
1: You have a belly ring?
0: My nipples aren't pierced.
1: You ain't got no belly ring?
0: No piercings.
1: Okay.
0: No piercings.
1: No, I'm just saying, because if a girl sat up there and you guys are at the spa and you walk up in there, you know, with a towel wrapped around your waist, and I look over and you got hoops hanging from your nipples, I would be like, I ain't going on another date with her.
3: Dee Dee basically trying to ask Caleb, you ain't a bad chick, are you? You ain't a bad chick.
1: She want to mess with a bad
0: chick. I
4: don't think so.
0: There's okay. A lot of touch. I
4: don't think so. What about this? When y'all went to that spa or something like that, man, did you have a tattoo of another female name around your body or anything like that?
5: Offensive tattoo.
0: No tattoos. I'm scared of needles. So no tattoos.
3: You and me both.
1: Caleb, I tell you what, let's stop and get everybody, because we do this all the time.
4: Yeah,
1: we ask all these crazy questions, and it ain't never what we think it is.
4: Sure.
1: So what we're going to do is going to take a break, and when we get a chance, we're going to call this girl back. Her name is Tamara. That Caleb went out. Okay, Caleb, we're going to call her, okay?
5: The eye looker.
0: All right, thanks, guys.
1: All right, y'all, we're going to see what happens.

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3: Do it.
0: The Box.

0: Good morning, Dee Dee in the morning. Guys, yep, it is all about Dayville. We got Caleb with us. Caleb, tell everybody what happened. You went back out on a date with this girl named Tamara, right?
1: Yep. Second date. She licked her eyeball on our first date. I forgive her. And we moved on.
0: Wait, hold on a second. For those that don't know, because she had an extra trick. That was a trick of hers to lick her eyeball, right?
2: Yeah, long time.
1: Yeah, mm-hmm. Yeah. It was wild, though. I'm definitely more appreciative of it now. At the time, it kind of scared me. But we went on the second date, and now I haven't heard from her.
0: All right. Well, listen, we're going to call her. We're going to find out what happened and why she never called you back. So just be quiet, okay?
1: All right.
0: Here we go.
3: Hello.
0: Hi. Is Tamara there?
3: Yes, this is she.
0: Hi, Tamara.
4: What's up, T?
2: Damn.
0: Hey, girl.
4: She's back.
3: It's y'all.
0: It's us, girl.
5: Don't sound so excited.
0: What's
5: up?
0: What's
2: up?
0: Tamara.
5: Rolling your eyes.
0: Yeah, you went back on a date with Caleb. We want to know what happened.
6: How you doing, long tongue?
3: Hey. All right, let me tell y'all what happened. We went out to a nice little spa. We got massages. They got us nice candles, the mood lighting, all this stuff. I was having a great time. But Caleb held a secret from me.
0: What?
5: Oh, no.
6: Hold on. Now, the same way you held one from him that you could lick your eyeball.
3: Now, listen to this one.
5: Uh-oh.
3: We're all relaxed. We're in our towels, our robes, whatever. And we take our shoes off because, mm-hmm. you know, when you're at a spa, you walk around barefoot. Or they give you the nice little sandals. Mm-hmm. Mm-hmm. And I noticed I had to do a double take because Caleb was missing 3 toes on his left foot.
6: Starting from the pinky or the big toe?
3: Starting from the big toe.
6: Yeah. Wow.
3: Because I had to do a double take. I was like, now I know I didn't see what I just thought I saw.
0: I know you were like toe down over there.
5: Or you might have been toe up.
0: Yeah. I bet you'd like to go toe to toe with him now, or maybe not.
5: No. You don't go toe to toe.
3: I didn't bring it up. Yeah. I didn't bring it up, y'all.
6: No, you can't.
3: Because I didn't want to be rude or anything.
6: Yeah, that's
3: rude.
6: You know,
3: and there are people around.
6: Right.
3: The people who worked at the spa were there. So I didn't want to be like, excuse me. But I thought about it, and I was like, damn, he really ghosted me over my long tongue. But he was walking around with a 3-toe deficit all the time.
5: Three-toe deficit.
4: You should have, I ain't gonna lie to you, you should have just asked him. I know you wanted to just toe that line with him. You gotta toe the line with him.
1: You serious? Is my toes?
0: Mm-hmm.
1: You serious?
3: You didn't have 3 toes on your foot, and you didn't tell me that.
1: I lost them years ago in an accident.
0: Damn.
1: I lost them years. I forget they're gone, honestly.
5: Damn.
1: It's because I'm only missing the middle 3, so I can still walk fine.
3: It's not the fact that you don't have the toes. It's that you ghosted me over something that was harmless and a unique part about me, but then you expected me
1: harmless
3: to react to this situation.
1: Mm. Harmless?
0: Mm-hmm.
1: That was horrifying.
3: You're coming at me about me being able to lick my eyeball, but yet you're missing toes.
1: Deion Sanders is missing toes, too, and he's a millionaire, all right?
5: Come on. You better say that.
0: Who was missing the toe?
1: Listen.
3: Deion Sanders. So you got money now, too?
1: Well, I'm getting there. I did the first step.
6: No, you didn't.
0: Okay.
6: You being
0: fine. All right. Every little step I take. Okay.
5: Shut up.
0: You know what?
3: Every little step he can't take.
0: Okay.
5: Oh, God.
0: Damn.
5: Hey, real quick, Caleb, how much your pedicures?
4: Half off.
1: I do get a discount.
5: I ain't gonna lie to you, Caleb. Head to toe, you're a good guy. Head to toe, top to bottom, you're a good guy.
0: I mean, I want you to know we really want to go there on these toes, because I was thinking to myself, y'all, next time you go out, you can play tic-tac-toe if you like.
5: Yeah.
0: Maybe eat some Cheetos if you like.
3: And next time we go out, there ain't no next time.
0: Tamara, you are not getting ready to tell me that the missing toes are going to make you miss out on the man of your dreams.
1: That's what I'm saying.
3: He is not the man of my dreams, clearly, because he's hiding things from me.
5: Well, you ain't got to worry about him kicking your ass.
6: It ain't going to hurt.
3: Exactly.
0: Hey, listen.
5: Hell no.
0: I can't.

0: can't take this anymore. You know what? I mean, all right. Here's the deal. Would you go out on another date, Tamara and Kayla? We'll pay for it.
1: No, I can't get past a dozen.
0: All right.
1: I'm sorry.
0: Yeah.
2: Tamara says he gave her old tomato. Gave my old tomato.
0: Caleb, unfortunately, I can tell this ain't going to work.
3: If she changes her mind, I'm totally down.
0: Are you?
2: I'm totally down.
0: I'm not playing with these charms no more, Caleb.
2: Totally down.
0: All right. Hey, Caleb, thank you very much for having a sense of humor. Hey, Tamara, thank you very much. Y'all, they're not doing it.
2: Damn.
0: Clap it up for Caleb and Tamara.
2: All right.
0: It's Dee Dee.

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1: All right, well, listen, it's Didi in the morning. Good morning, everybody. Let me just say, well, hi. Let's get right into our hot topic, y'all. Because did you hear what's going on with NBA Youngboy apologizing to everybody in the hip-hop game almost? We got to tell you who. Here we go.
7: Hot Topics.
8: That's the way I like it.
7: On Didi in the morning.
1: First, we got to talk about a man that was killed by federal agents. Y'all saw that, right? ICE?
9: Yes.
1: That has happened. A lot of people are really upset. Take a listen.
10: This morning, we're learning the Mexican national killed in an ICE operation in Houston was not the intended target. A Homeland Security official saying 52-year-old Lorenzo Salgado Araujo resembled the target, and officers then initiated the vehicle stop. ICE has said he didn't follow verbal commands and tried to run over an officer. Agents firing in what ICE says was self-defense, hitting him. He later died in the hospital. His son's calling for an independent investigation, saying their father was doing nothing illegal and would have complied had he known the men in unmarked vehicles were officers. Another issue that could hinder the investigation, the agents were not wearing body cams. A Homeland Security spokesperson is blaming Democrats and the partial government shutdowns for the delay in issuing them to officers.
1: Boy, they do anything to blame some Democrats, don't they?
9: Yeah.
1: Instead of just saying we are sorry at what happened, we're going to investigate, they want to put blame first.
11: They want to pass the buck,
1: right?
11: Pretty much.
1: Right.
11: And it's unfortunate, too, because it feels like that this is a long case in many, and mm-hmm. that nothing will happen.
1: Right.
11: Like, nothing right. will there's no justice, probably, for this family, no. unfortunately.
1: Well, hold on a second. Mexico getting mad now. Mexico now is threatening legal action against ICE over shooting of illegal aliens in Texas, they said.
11: That'll take 300 years.
1: Yeah.
12: In the courts.
1: The Mexico president, she announced her government is looking into legal action against agents.
11: Trump will be looking down at the situation by that time.
1: Okay.
11: time that starts.
12: You're stupid.
11: Or up. Oh, damn.
1: Probably up. Let's talk about NBA Youngboy.
11: Old Kentrell. He has the internet on fire right now because he took shots at Blueface's mama, and he also took shots at Future last night. Now, him and Future have a little bit of a beef because of fans, mm-hmm. honestly. Well, he got on live with Offset, and he apologized to both Blueface's mom and Future, but mostly Future.
13: I gotta stop that getting emotional shit, because I really let some other shit hurt me, and that's what really got me back on this bitch going up, tripping. I have been doing great, bitch, huh? You're right, though, and I thank you for that. I apologize to you, and I apologize to them, too.
14: Yes, sir.
15: Is that Michael Jackson?
11: He do talk like Mike Donnie a little bit. That's soft. The reason between the beef between Future and NBA Youngboy, like I said, is caused by fans. Mm. Like earlier this year, NBA Youngboy got on Instagram and said he could go on Versus against any rapper in the game. Mm. Well, fans started to say Future, and he was like, I'll beat that boy in a Versus pretty much.
1: Hell no.
11: So Future dropped his album last night, and now NBA Youngboy got on live and was like, hey, it better not flop since y'all like this man so much.
1: Oh, damn.
11: It better not flop.
1: Damn.
11: And, you know, and then some old choice words he had for me.
14: Is Young Boy feeling himself?
11: I think so, a little bit.
15: He's alive, though.
1: Should he? I was getting ready to say, shouldn't he?
11: I think so. Like, young rapper-wise, he's probably one of the top.
1: That's what I'm saying.
11: Probably one of the top.
1: He can feel himself then.
15: I just have a hard time taking threats serious from, listen, I just can't be like, don't you better not.
11: All right.
1: All right. Let's talk about Jason Lee. What is he saying about Megan Thee Stallion? What's going on here?
15: Pretty much calling out Meg Thee Stallion.
16: Okay, so you said Tory Lanez shot you. Okay, he did or didn't. That's between you and the jury. Okay, he's in jail for shooting you. Now Klay Thompson is a bad guy. Every guy you date is a bad guy.
14: Yeah.
16: Every guy.
14: Jason Lee
16: had to say one day, when I say, this person's the problem, this person's the problem, this person's the problem, I'm the common denominator in all of that. How am I? No, I had to take stock of my own shit and go, no, Jason.
1: Yeah.
11: Okay.
1: Yeah. All righty. He's trying to call her out, huh?
11: Ooh, folks ain't gonna like that. They cut about Meg Thee Stallion. Yeah.

0: And they also feel like she be unfairly treated a lot of times. Mm-hmm. Like, you know, situations that other women would be in, she doesn't get that same treatment in other situations. So. Right. Jason better be careful.
1: But does Jason have a point?
0: Huh? A little bit. You know, right. It'd be hard to hear on Friday.
1: I know, and I see. All right, coming up $1,000 next. It's TV in the morning.

0: All righty. So good morning. It's Didi in the morning on this Monday, looking for one person, Trey G. What's trending with Trey? What you got?
1: I hate to do this, what? But Didi, I have to give you your credit.
0: What?
1: I have to give you your credit. I saw a report on Instagram the other day. It said Netflix could soon feel like cable because they are adding live TV channels.
0: Are they?
1: That's what they said.
0: It was the bait and switch, y'all. What'd they do? They got us from watching regular TV and just turned around and did the same thing. We just got to pay for it.
1: Big facts.
0: Because before, think about it. We didn't pay for ABC, NBC, all that kind of stuff.
1: Yeah. They say basically Netflix is looking at adding live TV channels to their homepage so that people don't have to actually go into the movies to see what it's about. You can actually just kind of start watching it from where it picks up at.
0: Wow.
1: they tricked us. And then they charge us the same amount, damn near, as cable with
0: as
1: all
0: cable,
1: the streaming together.
0: Of it. Yeah. We spending the same amount of money. It was a bait and switch. All right.
1: Yeah, sauce coming to Malloway.
0: All right, listen, everybody. Here's the deal. We got cash coming up this morning and a bunch of stuff up next, though. We got the five things you need to know to start your day. It's Didi in the morning. A million.

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Hey.

0: Good morning. It's Didi in the morning. All right, listen. First of all, let's see. J. Cruz is here. Also, Trey G and comedian J.J. Williamson. Let's get right into our five things you need to know to start your day.
1: Number one. The five things you need to know right now on Didi in the morning.
0: Hey, the first thing we need to know this morning, did y'all hear Lindsey Graham died? Okay. Yo, how shocking was that the other day? I just wanted to start the show off with that.
2: Yeah.
0: How shocking was that?
3: Because his death was out the blue, right?
0: I thought,
2: Suddenly.
0: Yeah,
2: right.
0: It was out the blue.
2: Yeah.
3: Wow.
0: So some people say he got back from, I don't know if he was in Ukraine or Russia, and the next thing you know, the man was dead, and everybody's trying to figure out what's going on, because there's the other one that they think has died and ain't telling the truth, is that Mitch McConnell, the one who'd be like, oh, blah, blah, blah,
2: blah.
0: Remember, they keep trying to figure out if he's alive. The next thing you know, I said, what's going on with our government?
2: Yeah.
0: What's going on, y'all?
2: Scandal.
0: Something's crazy.
2: It's like an episode of Scandal.
0: That's what it is.
2: Like an episode of Scandal.
0: I swear.
2: Yeah.
0: This is crazy. The other thing that we need to talk about this morning, did anybody see this where they were saying about the Reverend Al Sharpton, what he done said? Somebody said, Reverend Al, you talking too much. Reverend Al Sharpton says Tyler Perry offered to cover Nolan Wells' funeral costs. Mm. Take a listen.
4: We just got off the phone with Tyler Perry, the actor who says he wants to help cover whatever expenses for the funeral. We have with us Spike Lee is in the house. Many of our people that have always supported the families are there. This is not about them trying to raise money. We're going to take care of that. This is about though they got to keep going forward.
2: Hmm. Yeah, which is a great thing. I'm glad celebrities jumped in to actually fret the bill for the funeral.
3: Yeah.
2: It's super kind, man, especially without a controversy around it. The family already going through enough.
3: Enough.
2: Yeah.
0: Okay. Have y'all been hearing the latest now?
2: Mm.
0: Have y'all been hearing what they're saying online?
3: It's been a lot.
0: Possibly somebody had killed him?
3: Killed him, man. Now they've flown around is the pictures of him being at that party, the pool party, when they said he wasn't there. They showed him. Now they're saying that he got jumped, they got beat up.
2: Mm.
3: And, you know, man, there's a lot of things coming out now.
2: Wow.
3: Against in favor of Nolan Wells.
2: Right. Wow. Sheesh.
0: Yeah, it's a crazy story, though. So everybody's watching that, definitely.
3: Absolutely.
0: Also, go ahead, JJ.
3: Absolutely, man. Let's talk about the World Cup again. I've been enjoying the hell out of the World Cup, man. Yeah. Every country, man, just been very supportive of all the countries, man. Well, you know what? We're down to the Final Four.
5: According to the world rankings, the teams that have made it this far are the best we've got. France and Argentina, winners of the last two World Cups, along with Spain and England. The first time all four of the top-ranked teams have made it this far since the world rankings were introduced all the way back in 1992. And the next step takes place in North Texas. France and Spain trying to punch through to the final. If France pulls it off, it'll be their third straight final with an opportunity to win two of the last three World Cups. Spain, meanwhile, has been buoyed by this World Cup run. Two soccer blue bloods in a showdown for the ages at Dallas Stadium.
3: Yeah, it's going to be fun, man. I think this is really a great Final Four, man. Shout out to all the teams that still made it, man. You know, usually it'd be an upset. It'd be a Cinderella team in all these, playoffs and World Cups, man. But, yeah, the top tier teams are in it, man. So I'm looking forward to it. I'm going to watch it.
2: Hey, Norway. Norway, all of them rolling. They out of it.
3: They rolled their ass right back. They just got back. They rolled their way back to Norway. I know they tired. So, hey, if anybody from Norway, way roll they way back and you call off work, we understand.
2: Stop. Cut it out.
3: Woo. Boy, I know they got some Popeye arms right now.
2: Shut up.
0: They done rolled that far.
3: Boy.
2: You so silly.
3: They went through oceans, rivers, lakes.
2: Shut up.
3: Trying to get back home.
2: Shut up. Can we talk about Jay-Z real quick? You know, Jay-Z is doing what it seems like is a residency.
3: Yeah, it does, doesn't it?
2: In New York at this point. He was there July 10th, 11th, and the 12th. Well, while he was there performing at Madison Square Garden, he actually shouted out and did another freestyle. Check it out for yourself.
6: Instagram, that's Meta, boy, stop me. Y'all know Google on YouTube. You picking and choosing a politicking as usual.
7: They can compete for narratives. It's embarrassing. They want to have characters have to bring back up Capitol. Buddy took a check. I ain't even mad at him. But along with that check, Hassan and I disparaged him.

0: I'm the one they can't control. Y'all better be glad it's him. Half a million back in the community. That's just good math for him. I'm a listener to the activists. They type and I laugh at them. There's really no comparison. Y'all check my stats again. I'm bringing folks home to their family. Laws get passed as him. You could like it or not. He don't do no ass kissing. Ex-drug dealer, you might not like the packaging, but my presence is the president. My gift is rapping old shit.
1: Yeah, he talked about Target. He talked about Colin Kaepernick. He also talked about Twitter thugs. Jay-Z is shaping up for another album, what it sounds like.
2: He just cut his hair all the way down.
3: Yeah, we need to talk.
1: Yes.
3: We need to talk about Jay-Z and what he did this past weekend. There's a lot of stuff we need to talk about. Thanks. That I saw. So anyways, listen, those right there are your five. Now, we need somebody to play our $1,000 minute game. You answer 10 questions correctly and win the cash at 833. Talk to Dee Dee.
2: That's 833-825-5233.
3: It's Dee Dee in the morning.

0: Good morning, it's Didi in the morning. We're about to play our $1,000 minute game. But before we do, let me ask you guys a question, all right? The question is this. They say this. Almost half of us argue, or actually I should say agree, that doing this at a restaurant, a server doing this, is the most irritating thing ever.
1: A server doing this?
0: Yeah, when you go to a restaurant, when they do this, they say this is so irritating. What is it?
2: Reaching over your food to get somebody else something.
0: No.
3: Oh, that is bad.
2: I don't like that, though.
4: Asking me if I'm done a million times.
0: No.
3: Yeah. You know what I hate when they do bring you the plate and they thumb is like touching like your food a little bit. y'all didn't make the plates bigger.
2: Yeah, for real.
0: He looking at their thumbs.
3: For real. Why is your thumb in my spaghetti? Mm-hmm. What about not writing their order down?
0: No.
3: No?
2: Not coming to check on you.
0: Nope. I agree with this one. Guess what they said? Almost half of us agree that asking you how your food tastes before you even tried it the single most irritating thing a restaurant server can do.
2: Yeah. It's almost like they're rushing you.
0: Yeah. And you'd be like, you just put it on me. I haven't tasted it yet. Yeah.
2: Can we say grace, please, first?
0: Exactly. So they say that is very irritating to all of us.
3: Oh, they ask you when you got like a mouth full of food.
0: Right. Oh, how's it taste? You're like, I'm good.
3: Right. Yeah.
5: It's time to boss up with a bag. You got the answers. We got that bread. $1,000 all for you with the $1,000 mini game. Exclusively on Didi in the Morning.
0: Everybody, it's Charlie. Hey, Charlie.
2: Mr. Charlie.
6: Hey, what's up?
0: All right.
6: How y'all doing?
3: This is a young Charlie. This sounds like a young Charlie. Charlie, how old are you?
6: I'm 32.
3: Damn, Charlie, I ain't never met no 32.
2: Hey, Charlie.
3: What's up, gang?
6: How much? How y'all doing?
2: Me good.
0: So Charlie, who you named after?
3: Right.
6: My daddy.
3: All right. So you my dad? Junior. Charlie CJ.
2: Junior.
3: Do they call you CJ Charlie?
6: Nah, just Charlie.
0: Just Junior?
6: Yeah.
0: They used to call you Junior? Yeah.
2: That's what's up, man. Yeah. That's you got the kids?
6: Yeah, I got three kids.
2: Okay, that's what's up.
6: Two boys and one girl.
3: Did Charlie stop at you or did you name your son Charlie?
6: I named my daughter Charlie.
3: I know that's right.
0: Yeah. I love girls who have boy names and stuff. I love it. Bags. Charlie.
2: Yes, Charlie. Love it.
0: Oh, that's cute.
2: That's
0: okay.
2: What's up, man.
0: Well, listen, Charlie, we're going to spin this wheel, see if we get you some extra cash for them three babies. All right,
2: Come on.
7: DD. J. Cruz. JJ from The Sip.
8: Trey G.
7: $20 bonus.
3: Hey, you think if I had a daughter, I could name her Trey?
0: Yeah, that'd be cute, though.
3: You know what? That might be cute.
2: Might be all right.
0: Look at little Trey.
2: But not Trey of his, though.
3: All right. All right, Charlie. I'm going to read you 10 questions before he give out my Social Security number.
2: My bad.
3: If you don't know the answer, Charlie, what you going to say?
6: Fast.
3: All right. Spin the block, answer it again, and we got to go fast. First question. What's the last place you taking vacation to?
6: Florida.
3: Name a city you'd like to visit for the first time.
6: Arizona.
3: Which city is also known as the Big Easy? How old is singer SZA?
6: 31, 32, 33, 34, 35, 36, 37, 38, 39.
3: Rapper NBA Youngboy has been compared to which iconic singer?
6: Michael Jackson.
3: There you go.
2: Yeah.
3: Which WNBA team does Caitlin Clark play for?
6: Indiana Fever.
3: There you go. Yeah. What was the fifth question that I asked you? Number five.
6: Vacation. Stealing cart. Fast.
3: Who on the morning show has their stepdaddy certification?
6: Trey G.
2: There it is.
3: What does DOA stand for? DOA.
6: Fast.
3: Spell the word indignant.
6: Fast.
3: Which city is also known as the Big Easy?
6: New York.
2: You was close.
0: Six out of ten, Charlie. Right. 6 out of 10. What you missed was this one. Which city is also known as the Big Easy? New Orleans.
4: New Orleans.
2: Yep.
0: What was the fifth question Trey G asked? It was rapper NBA Youngboy has been compared to which iconic singer?
2: Mm-hmm.
0: DOA. I don't know. I got it wrong. Dead or alive?
3: Dead or alive?
0: Or dead on arrival?
4: Dead on arrival.
2: Yeah, you're right.
0: All right. And then indignant is I-N-D-I-G-N-A-N.

0: NT. So you got 6 out of 10. You're going to get $10 every correct answer. If we add it up, it's $60. But you also spun the wheel, got an extra $20. So $80.
1: All right, CJ.
2: So thankful.
1: All right.
0: $80.
3: Yeah, I appreciate it.
0: All right, Charlie, do us a favor. Tell everybody the show that gave you a shot at that $1,000.
3: At 8 in the morning.

0: got an extra $20. So $80.
1: All right, CJ.
2: So thankful.
1: All right.
0: $80.
3: Yeah,
0: all right, Charlie, do us a favor. Tell everybody the show that gave you a shot at that $1,000.
3: I did it in the morning.

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4: Now, from the Gerald's Tires and Brakes 843 Traffic Center.
5: No major problems in either direction on 526 eastbound or westbound, and no major problems on 26 eastbound heading downtown.
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7: Storms developing this afternoon. Storms may contain strong gusty winds, high 88 degrees, winds WSW at 5 to 10 miles per hour. Chance of rain, 90%.
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0: On Dee Dee in the Morning.
2: All right, y'all, this right here is Jackie. Hey, Jackie.
3: Hey.
2: So, Jackie, you said you were going to make somebody mad. What you going to do?
3: I'm going to call and tell my boyfriend that my old boyfriend ran up on me at the McDonald's right here. I was getting lunch. I'm going to say he took the keys from me.
2: Okay. All right. Let's call him. Let's call him, Jackie.
4: Hello?
3: Baby.
4: What?
3: Man, Anthony up here, he tripping, man. He seen me up here at McDonald's, and he tripping his stuff, talking about who truck I'm in. I said, it's my friend, and he's sitting up tripping. He done took your damn key.
4: He took my key?
3: Yeah.
4: Where the at?
3: Hold, man, Quinn, you can't get here.
5: Now, let me talk to him. Get here. Let me see. Hey, hello?
4: Hey, man, you better get my key back up, man.
5: Hey, now, playboy. This an even swap at this point, man. Hey, how long you been with Jackie? How long you been hitting that, bro?
4: It's an even swap.
5: It's even like Steven. Like I said, man, it's an even swap. I took your truck, you took my girl. It's an even swap. What you mean?
4: You took my truck?
5: You know I took it. And I'm driving the mess out that thing. What you mean?
4: All right, keep it.
5: I'm going to keep it. You know I'm going to keep it. And I'm going to run red lights in it while I got it, too. What you mean?
4: Man, get off my motherfucking phone.
5: Hey, you ain't got to cuss me. You ain't got to cuss me. Look. Okay, I'm going to keep it real with you, man. I just want Jackie back. I just want Jackie, bro.
4: Okay, I heard you.
5: Yeah, I know you heard, man. You going to hear this too. Jackie, get on the phone, babe, and tell him you going back with me

0: in his truck. Go on, tell him, boo.
1: I'm sorry, Larry, but I got to go back with him, man. He tripping. You know he my only help. I'm sorry, baby. I'm sorry.
2: Man, what the f***?
1: Baby, I'm sorry. He my only help. You know this. And I don't have no other help.
2: He just gave my keys to that
1: n***a. He took the keys.
2: You gave them to him.
1: He took them.
3: Hey, Larry, hold on a second. I got to tell you something. You all right? You calm?
2: No.
3: Okay. Are you on the phone? It's a prank call. Yeah, Jackie set you up. She actually is the one who did it. She called us and said, ooh, we going to make Larry mad. I got the right way to do it, too. She did it. So
1: I told you I can get you dinner. She probably ain't going to let me drive that truck no more.
3: Yeah. All right, y'all, give it up for Jackie and Larry.
4: Get in on the fun and prank call someone you know. Tell us how at DD makes me laugh.

0: Now, from the Gerald's Tires and Brakes 843 Traffic Center.
1: No major problems on this Monday morning on 526 in either direction. 26 eastbound, heading downtown. No major accidents. Ride slows down around College Park Road to Ashley Phosphate Road.
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9: Alrighty, so it's DD in the morning. Everybody is here. J. Cruz, Trey G, and comedian J.J. Williamson. Let's get right into our hot topics, y'all. Because did anybody hear what some woman has put on social media about Beyonce's nephew? Yeah. Y'all got to hear this story. Let's get into it. Here we go.
10: If you're talking about it, Dee Dee's talking about it. Hot Topics on Dee Dee in the Morning.
9: All right, so before we even get into that, did anybody see what Cuba has offered your president? Anybody see the story? Cuba now has offered Donald Trump a luxury island. So that they do not, the United States does not invade Cuba. They're saying, if you don't invade us, we'll give you an island. You guys, is this crazy?
11: Have you been there? Have you been to Cuba, Diddy?
9: No, I haven't been to Cuba.
11: So they say when you go there, it's like a time machine. Like,
9: I've heard.
11: They don't get new updates of anything. So they have these cars there. They take care of them so much. Everything is so old, but they take care of it, and it all really runs well.
12: Ain't it because of, like, the sanctions that the U.S. have, like, levied against them?
9: Right.
12: Like,
9: have crippled that country. Yeah, crippled them. But nonetheless, they're saying they want to offer him an island that they have just so he doesn't invade, because he's been threatening to invade Cuba for the last couple of months. So,
12: I mean, God.
9: They offer it. Offer an island.
12: It's like, we already under your thumb. I mean, goodness. What more do you want from me?
9: Isn't that crazy, though? All right. Listen, let's move on. Let's move on and talk about this. There's a streamer talking about Beyonce's nephew, right?
12: Yeah. Her name is Rhea Jaleesa is her name. She was basically talking about Solange's son, Jewels. She posted a video over the weekend saying that he sexually assaulted her and he beat her up, as a matter of fact.
13: It's disrespectful. And that's another reason why I think he a f***ing punk, because what man unprovokingly disrespects women? But, like, he started that argument because he wanted to, like, that's how he likes to initiate sex. After we done doing a boom, boom, boom, boom, we're literally spooning, y'all. And then he get mad out of nowhere. While we talk, I don't know what I said, but he grabbed my arm and he threw me up off of him. And he was like, get off of me. He threw me off of him, and he, at this point, he's literally mad. I've never seen a like that in my life. Like, I'm literally shocked. So he pushed me off of him, and I'm just on the bed staring at him. I get up, I sit on the bed, and I just stand there, and I'm literally staring. I don't think he even feel me creeping up behind him. I slapped the out of him. Once I slapped him, he turned around. Yo, hit me! You, like, he literally could not believe I hit him back. And I'm like, I said, you fucking right, I hit you. I said, you hit me first. So he turns back around, y'all, and he start mixing on me. I kid y'all not. And at this point, I blacked out. So I don't know what's going on. Why he's beating me up?
11: He started what on her?
12: Mixing on her, like fighting her, pretty much.
11: Oh, okay.
12: Yeah, I think it's time to get on up out of that situation. But everybody involved, because even if it's not, like, whether it's true or it's not true, the police gonna investigate it. But it is time to go and separate from one another once it start getting to that point.
9: Here's the only thing with that. Beyonce and them gonna have to talk to the nephew. You know, he models and things like that. And this is Solange's son, you guys. And they're gonna have to have a conversation with him where he recognizes he's famous and certain things he's gotta, you know what I mean?
12: Yeah.
9: Step away from, worry about. And even if this ain't true, who knows, right?
12: Right.
9: He's gonna have to be careful now.
12: Yeah.
9: He's related to some of the biggest stars on the planet.
12: Yeah, you can't just be associating yourself with anybody, because everybody ain't for you.
11: They gonna treat that boy like Ray J.
9: Right.
12: Everybody ain't for you.
9: Right. Exactly. Speaking of Beyonce, who was this talking about Beyonce, you guys?
11: Oh, Vince Staples was talking about Beyonce, explaining how she is trying to actually bring people together.
14: First and foremost, we want to get to Beyonce. 2 years removed from her country western side quest, she returns to unify us all. As the Black American Civil War heats up over the song that's sweeping the nation, Spin That, by Carisha, also known as Young Miami, one half of the infamous City Girls. The songs tore us all apart, but Beyonce's here to bring us closer. And with her message, I'd like to add a message of my own. Black music has always been a reflection of our current society, so beware. You might not always like what you see. It's a lot of us out here, and we're all different. Sometimes it's gonna get a little ignorant.
12: Good point.

0: Mm-hmm. That was a good point. Mm-hmm. Now, as far as Beyonce actually bringing the world together, I don't know about that point.
1: Really?
0: Oh, yeah, I don't know about that.
2: I mean,
0: part.
2: If she drops something new, she'll bring the world together.
1: I think her and Jay-Z are trying to bring the world together on three nights in the Yankee Stadium. Y'all think?
3: They tried to get the whole world to come in that thing.
1: Didn't they? All right, listen, everybody. There you go. Those right there are your hot topics. Now, coming up, find out what financial gold Ash Cash wants to tell you this Money Making Mondays. It's Dee Dee in the morning.

0: Good morning, Dee Dee in the morning on this Monday. Appreciate you listening. I've got to look at one man right now to find out what's trending, because I know he knows. Everybody, what's trending with Trey? What you got, Trey?
1: Hey, so Michael Jackson is trending once again. It looks like he has broken the world record for movies, biopics, of course. It looks like $900 million was the record. He has surpassed that once again and broken another record. $1 billion now worldwide is what the Michael biopic has crossed, and how much money it has made. So shouts out to Michael Jackson for crossing $1 billion. It seemed like in record time, too.
2: His estate said everybody else needs to beat it.
1: Oh, God. Boom, boom, boom, boom.
2: Yeah. Ain't nothing changed. It's Monday.
0: By the way, did everybody see it? Did everybody see the movie?
1: No.
2: I ain't seen it.
1: No, I have not. I don't plan on seeing it. No, I don't plan on seeing it.
0: JJ, you seen it?
3: No.
0: JJ, you've seen it?
3: I have not.
0: Damn.
1: I thought y'all saw it. I ain't gonna lie to you.
0: I did too.
1: I thought y'all saw it. Yeah, I don't have an interest. I'm so sorry, guys.
0: Okay, fine.
3: Mama, all right, well, it's really good. Comes out on regular TV then. Kusa?
1: No.
0: All right, hey, listen. Coming up, we got $1,000 for you. Play our $1,000 minute game right now at 833-TALK-TO-DEE-DEE.
3: That's 833.
0: It's DEE DEE in the morning.

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0: Financial Guru Ash Cash on Didi in the Morning.
1: Uh-oh. He is here, everybody. You already know. It's a Monday. Yep.
2: Hey, Didi, look, I don't want to cut you off, mm-hmm. but I've been on this show for many, many years, and you only talk about me on Monday. Only on Mondays. I don't know how many years we've been on this show, and I listen on Tuesday, Wednesday, Thursday, and Friday. Mondays you talk about Ash Cash.
3: Well, guess what, Ash Cash?
1: No, you didn't ask.
3: You still just going to do Mondays. Be grateful. Be thankful now. You on Sundays?
1: hey, Ash. And as somebody said, hey, guess what, Ash? But on these Mondays, we got you. We got you on about 90 stations almost.
4: Big facts.
1: We promote you all weekend long.
4: Big facts.
2: Look, y'all going viral this week. And, you know, I just wanted to come on there and tell y'all I appreciate y'all for giving me a Monday.
1: We famous.
2: I just want to let y'all know, thank you for the Mondays.
4: Shut up.
3: Hey, Ash Cap, we got money too. Hold on. we got a little money too, Ash Cap.
1: I can be here in 5 minutes.
3: Don't make us give us your financial advisor. Right.
2: But listen, y'all, I want to talk about that. I want to talk about how do you make money going viral, right?
1: Right.
2: Because a lot of times, people don't know how to monetize attention, and they get a lot of attention and they're part of the cycle, but they don't know how to convert it into fans. So I want to give y'all 5 tips on how.

0: how to, you know, monetize being viral.
1: Mm. Okay.
0: Yeah. Before you even go viral, right, you have to make sure that you have some type of call to action, something that you're providing, some type of product or service. And so even if you start seeing yourself going viral, make sure you create some type of product, some type of service, something that you could lead people to, right? Hmm. And so, you know, for instance, let's just say if y'all want to take advantage of this cycle, imagine having, you know, some type of guide or something that people could like connect with. Mm-hmm. Like if you just post a bunch of stuff that people are interested in, the algorithm is going to algorithm, right? Mm-hmm. So even if you post 7 clips in a day, that's okay, because what you want is that as you're getting that attention, you want to tell the algorithm that people like you or people want to come back to you. So you keep having, you know, you keep coming back. I'll give a perfect example of this, right? And so Young Miami is a perfect example where her song, right, Spin That, is going crazy, crazy, crazy, goes viral. But a lot of people have flacked about it because of because it's so popular, people
2: subject are making noise,
0: right. Whatever. But she didn't run away from that. She doubled down, right? Thanks. She called Jay White back in the studio. Thanks. And now she's teasing. Now she's like, oh, y'all, I can't wait till y'all see the next one. Mm. So she's almost like not saying, you never heard her apologize about it. You never heard her talk about, you know, anything. Like, she didn't move away. She didn't try to clear nothing up.
2: Right.
0: She's just like, wait till y'all hear the next one. So now she has all the people, and this is the beauty of going viral, is that good or bad, they always say all attention is good attention, right?
2: Yo.
0: Good or bad, the way the algorithm works, people talking about you is good, mm. right? Because what's going to happen is you're going to have, and this is the same thing with the situation where y'all just went viral. I'm looking at the comments, and it's split. Right, you got people who are like, "Yo, she's a legend, y'all." You know, what are they doing? There's other people like, "Nah, like she came in there upset. Y'all need to watch the whole episode."
2: Right.
0: Right, you got like you got to both sides. But either way, the great thing about that is that now you don't even have to really do stuff because they talking, they arguing, and then they're gonna be people who are gonna be like, "What? Who is this? Right? Who's Didi?" And then now they're going to be searching y'all. They're going to be going to the YouTube looking, and they're going to look at past stuff. And again, if you are, you don't need everybody. That's the beauty of the social media, is that you don't need everybody. If you got 1 million people talking about a thing and 100,000, 10%, 100,000 of those people rock with y'all, now you got 100,000 new people who are like, what? Right. Oh, I actually like Didi in the morning show. I bet. Let me go and let me find where is that? So that's the other thing.
2: Hold on, real quick, Ash. I'm on the phone with Printful. Yeah, that's her with 2 R's. we from her.
1: All right, Ash Cash, how can somebody find you?
0: 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I also started this new thing because I think a lot of people understand like credit scores and things of that nature. You know my saying, abundance is your birthright. So thanks. I want to start giving people their abundance score, right? So I want people to go to myabundancescore.com, totally free, right?
3: You
0: and you ain't gotta wait. And I'm gonna be talking about you if you have a good score, right?
2: Love
0: and
2: it.
0: So if you got a good score, I'm gonna talk about you. Go to myabundancescore.com and get your abundance score.
1: I love it. All right, y'all. There he is. Every Monday we talk to him.
2: Yes.
1: Ash Cash.
2: All right.
1: Monday, it's Didi in the morning.

0: ass up.
1: Damn right.
2: Stop rolling your ass.
1: Yeah, you went back on a date with Kayla. We want to know what happened.
0: How you doing, long tongue?
3: Hey. All right, let me tell y'all what happened. We went out to a nice little spa. We got massages. They got us nice candles, the mood lighting, all this stuff. I was having a great time. But Caleb held a secret from me.
1: What?
2: Oh, no.
0: Hold on. Now, the same way you held one from him that you could lick your eyeball.
3: Now, listen to this one.
2: Uh-oh.
3: We're all relaxed. We're in our towels, our robes, whatever. And we take our shoes off because, mm-hmm. you know, when you're at a spa, you walk around barefoot. Or they give you the
2: right.
3: nice little
2: sure.
3: sandals. Mm-hmm. Mm-hmm. And I noticed I had to do a double take because Caleb was missing 3 toes on his left foot.
0: Starting from the pinky or the big toe?
3: Starting from the big toe.
0: Yeah, wow.
3: Because I had to do a double take. I was like, now I'm

0: See, you should have just asked him. I know you wanted to just toe that line with him.
1: Yeah.
0: You
1: trying
0: to toe the line with him.
2: You serious? It was my toes?
3: Mm-hmm.
2: You serious?
4: You didn't have three toes on your foot, and you didn't tell me that.
2: I lost them years ago in an accident.
1: Damn.
2: I lost them years. I forget they're gone, honestly.
0: Damn.
2: It's because I'm only missing the middle three, so I can still walk fine.
4: It's not the fact that you don't have the toes. It's that you ghosted me over something that was harmless and a unique part about me, but then you expect me
2: harmless
4: reaction to this situation.
0: Mm.
2: Harmless?
1: Mm-hmm.
2: That was horrifying.
4: You're coming at me about me being able to lick my eyeball, but yet you're missing toes.
2: Deion Sanders is missing toes too, and he's a millionaire, all right?
0: Come on. You better say that.
1: Who was missing a toe?
2: Listen.
4: Deion Sanders. You got money now too?
2: Well, I'm getting there. I did the first step.
1: No, don't say that.
3: Okay.
1: You being funny. All right. Every little step I take. Okay.
0: Shut up.
1: You know what?
4: Every little step he can't take.
1: Okay.
0: Oh, God.
1: Damn.
0: Hey, real quick, Caleb, how much your pedicures? Half off.
2: Half off.
0: I ain't gonna lie to you, Caleb. Head to toe, you're a good guy. Head to toe, top to bottom, you're a good guy.
1: Yeah. I mean, I want you to know we really want to go there on these toes, because I'm thinking to myself, y'all, next time you go out, you can play tic-tac-toe if you like.
0: Yeah.
1: Yeah. Maybe eat some Cheetos if you like.
4: And next time we go out. There ain't no next time.
1: Tamara, you are not getting ready to tell me that the missing toes are going to make you miss out on the man of your dreams.
2: That's what I'm saying.
4: He is not the man of my dreams, clearly, because he's hiding things from me.
0: Well, you ain't got to worry about him kicking your ass.
1: It ain't going to hurt.
4: Exactly.
1: Hey, listen. I can't take this anymore. You know what? I mean, all right. Here's the deal. Would you go out on another date, Tamara and Caleb? We'll pay for it.
4: No, I can't get past a dozen.
1: All right.
4: I'm sorry.
1: Yeah.
0: Tamara says he gave her old tomato. Gave my old tomato.
1: Caleb, unfortunately, I can tell this ain't going to work.
2: If she changes her mind, I'm totally down.
1: Are you?
0: I'm totally down.
1: I'm not playing with these toes no more, Caleb.
0: Totally down.
1: All right. Hey, Caleb, thank you very much for having a sense of humor. Hey, Tamara, thank you very much. Y'all, they not doing it.
0: Damn.
1: Clap it up for Caleb and Tamara.
0: All right.
1: It's Dee Dee in the morning.
5: Yeah.

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1: The Box is always streaming live online.
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9: 26 eastbound, your ride slows down from Somerville to Ashley Phosphate Road. 526 eastbound, your ride slows down from the 26 interchange to the Donhoe Bridge. If you see something we need to know about, give us a call, 972-1152.
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13: Storms developing this afternoon. Storms may contain strong gusty winds. High 88.
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0: Good morning. It's Dee Dee in the morning. All right, Jay Cruz is here and Trey G. Comedian J.J. Williamson needs our attention, fellas.
1: I need all my listeners to listen to me right now. Please stop messing with your coworkers at the job.
2: What you talking about?
1: Or people that work with you, man, you will lose your bag. San Antonio Spurs, man, just fired their broadcast booth man.
3: Announcer.
1: The play-by-play announcer got fired because he was messing with one of the player's sisters.
0: Uh-uh.
1: His girlfriend called him out of 6 years, accused him of cheating with one of the player's sister. Ooh. Now this man is out of the league, out of a job,
3: right,
1: because he wanted to have a little fun.
3: Right.
1: Mm. Man, it's a lot of people in the world, man. Hey, mess with somebody from Detroit Pistons. Not your own organization. Squad, now this man is looking gas face right now, man. He's 29 years old.
0: Hold on. She doesn't work for the organization, does she?
1: No, she does not.
0: The sister don't.
1: The sister don't.
0: So then why are they getting rid of him?
1: I mean, because he affiliated with one of the players' sisters. I mean, I guess they all like a family and everything.
0: I'm saying. The sister don't work there, so there ain't no problem.
4: Maybe favoritism.
3: That and the girlfriend made it a big social media thing.
0: Okay, because when she said he cheated.
3: She hacked his account. Yeah. Okay. She hacked and posted pictures.
0: Oh, that part.
3: Yeah, she hacked his account and posted pictures of him and the girl he cheating with on his page.
0: Okay, so here's the point. What did he violate?
3: He's not married to her. I think that was boyfriend and girlfriend, but still.
0: Well, I think that they interfered in something they shouldn't have. That's just me.
3: You ain't supposed to eat where you make your money at.
0: I understand, but she doesn't work there.
3: But she's too close associated with somebody who does.
0: Okay, but that... Now we doing closely associated. Yeah.
3: When it starts to affect the job, yes.
0: Coming up, we got some hot topics for you. It's Dee Dee in the morning.
5: She ain't even all that. Like, ain't even like...

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1: 26 eastbound, your ride slows down from Somerville to Ashley Phosphate Road. 526 eastbound, your ride slows down from the 26 interchange to the Donhoe Bridge. If you see something we need to know about, give us a call, 972-1152.
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8: All right, so listen, good morning. It's Didi in the morning on a Monday. By the way, let me let you know something right now. I am coming to you from our Didi in the morning worldwide studios in Washington, D.C. Okay.
9: Is the worldwide studio a tour bus, or we actually have locations in different cities?
10: And why do I see an In Vogue picture in the background?
8: Okay, hold on. Okay, hold on a second. The worldwide studios this morning is at my friend's house. I'm in her basement doing the show.
9: That's really?
8: Where the worldwide studios are today. See, they're worldwide. You never know where our studios are going to pop up.
9: Oh, wow.
8: Okay. But let me just shout out. Let me tell you the reason why. The reason why I'm here, I got a shout out to the U.S. Black Chambers. I'm being honored today with one of the women of influence. They're honoring 50 beautiful women from all over the country.
10: Oh, wow.
8: And so I got a shout out to our U.S. Black Chamber of Commerce. How's that? Okay.
10: Really nice. Okay. Come on. 50 beautiful black women.
8: Yep. So I'm going to do that. So that's why I'm in the Didi in the Morning Worldwide Studios from the basement of my friend Sheila. Okay. All right. Hey, let's get into our hot topics, y'all, because let's talk about, did you hear what happened with Savannah James and LeBron? Let's get into it now. Here we go.
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8: So do y'all remember when LeBron James about a month ago or so came out and said something about a woman that he had to get with had to work or something? He didn't want no couch potato or whatever that was. Y'all remember when LeBron said that?
10: Yeah. Mm-hmm.
8: Well, his wife, Savannah's talking about it. Take a listen.
13: Him saying where he is now at 40, he couldn't have a significant other that when he came home was on the couch.
14: I think that was also
15: news to me.
14: But also on the couch is not, they clipped it up. He was talking about evolving and where you are in life. Mm-hmm. But like, what does that even mean? If someone's a mom, no one is sitting on the couch.
13: Mm-hmm.
14: But the just internet is so crazy. Like the opinions and I'm, again, don't pay a lot of things any mind. So, like, she was like, did you see the clip? And I looked at it. I was like, and then the comments are crazy.
13: Yeah.
14: And it's so interesting. Like, we just sitting around ain't doing shit. Like, are you out of your mind?
16: What did he mean? Because I didn't see the whole clip. Did he mean, like, lazy? Somebody was lazy or somebody?
14: Basically.
16: Yeah.
14: I mean, he's up super early. Like, he.
16: Well, his work ethic is.
14: Next level.
16: I can't even imagine.
14: Unmatched.
16: Yeah.
13: Sir.
16: It has to be inspiring to watch, right? Even somebody work with him or even as his wife, like watching somebody's work ethic.
13: Very much so.
17: Stay at home moms get to sit down. They get breaks.
9: Okay.
17: She made it sound like, you know, like they don't stop working nonstop. They get to sit down, y'all.
9: But
17: Savannah, the way Savannah made it sounds like they're nonstop working. They never get a break. They get to sit. I walk in, Amanda be sitting on the couch sometimes watching a show. I'd be like, oh, what you do? Because I've been working for 32 hours and you're watching your sitcom or your favorite show.
10: Mm. And then she look at you and say,
8: hold on a second. Stop the show.
17: See?
8: All see right. What I'm saying? He just said he'd been working for 32 hours.
10: Yeah, she look at you and say, damn, your vape empty.
17: And she hands me another one.
10: Your damn vape show empty, though. So you
8: I'm just trying to figure out. Hey, I was trying to figure out how long this show was. Or maybe he works on another show this 32 hours a day.
17: Jobs.
8: I'm like, wait a minute. And what day is that?
10: Right.
17: Time's tough, dude.
10: When you have time to vape.
8: Hey, let's talk about Cardi B. Let's talk about Cardi.
10: Yeah, so old Cardi, man. And she was walking through the mall the other day with her people, and somebody actually yelled out a really rude comment to Cardi. And it's good because her team got on top of that for her.
18: No wonder your husband left you. Smack the shit out. You don't ever bring out your mouth about her motherfucking husband.
19: I can't.
18: Watch your mouth. Watch your mouth. Watch your mouth.
19: That was uncalled for. I need to really.
10: Yeah, so the woman, as Cardi was walking by, told

0: Cardi B, no wonder why your husband left you. Now, Cardi's friend did not take kindly to
1: what?
0: That. And that's when you heard her confront the woman. Don't you ever bring up her husband, which was very rude. I think the woman wanted a picture or something like that from Cardi.
2: I love her friend.
0: Facts.
3: Yeah, me too.
2: Hey, Trey.
0: Come
2: Trey,
0: on.
2: I think you need to date her friend. You and her together?
0: Oh,
2: you
0: God.
2: And her together? Oh, my God. Y'all could
0: Bunny
2: be
0: and
2: a
0: Clyde.
2: Whole security team.
0: We'd have a little fireball.
1: Bunny and Clyde.
0: We'd have a little flame.
1: Look, as soon as they started dating, they would go on America's Most Wanted.
0: Facts.
3: 48 hours.
0: But if you ain't cutting up behind me or your friends like that, they not really your friends, bro.
3: Right.
0: You got to cut behind
2: you're
0: your
2: right.
0: friend.
2: Now, you're right. Come you're on. Right about that, Trey. You're right.
3: Shout out
2: hey,
3: to
2: finally,
3: that
2: we got to talk about Jay-Z real quick.
3: Jay-Z addressing this Target controversy, Didi, finally letting people know.
4: Instagram, that's better, boy. Stop it. Y'all know Google on YouTube. You picking and choosing the politicking as usual.
5: They need deeper narratives. It's embarrassing. They run out of characters, have to bring back up Kaepernick. Buddy took a check. I ain't even mad at him. But along with that check, got a sign that I'm disparaging. I'm the one they can't control. Y'all better be glad it's him. $500 million back in the community. That's just good math for him.
3: Mm.
5: I'm a listener to Twitter activist. They type and I laugh at them. There's really no comparison. Y'all check my stats again. I'm bringing folks home to their family. Laws get passed as him. You could like it or not. He don't do no ass kissing. Ex-drug dealer. You might not like the packaging, but my presence is the president. My gift is rapping O's.
3: The debate is over. The real Carter has spoken. I don't want to hear anything else about Jay-Z. I just stop it. Just stop the blasphemy. Just
0: but you,
3: get,
0: you know
3: stop
0: what,
3: it.
0: What's crazy? He said Colin Kaepernick signed a non-disparaging agreement, and now it's been reported that he actually did not sign one.
2: Really?
0: Yeah.
2: Oh, wow. Okay, we need to talk about that.
0: That was not the truth.
2: We got to talk about some of the things that Jay-Z said in concert. All of that's coming up. It's Didi in the morning.

0: Well, good morning. It's Didi in the morning looking for Trey G right now to find out what's trending with Trey.
1: Yeah, so the homie Jay-Z is trending. You know, they say his Yankee Stadium concert set a record on night two with the most attendees in Yankee Stadium history.
2: Oh, no.
1: Yeah. Yeah.
2: So records breaking.
1: A lot of people wanted to pop out and see Hov, man. Eminem popped out on night two. Pharrell also popped out on night two. And I think Rihanna popped out the final night that he was at Yankee Stadium. Mm-hmm. So I'm sure that broke some attendance. Records.
0: We need, I got to say this. I don't understand the celebs who are such fans. They go three nights in a row. I saw LeBron James. Like, get your furry ass home now. Did anybody see LeBron?
2: But yeah. That's how great
0: you see
2: Jay
0: LeBron
2: is.
0: With all that fur on his and all that gray. Yeah. All that gray.
3: He had all three shows. Man, figure out where you going to play at. How about that?
1: You ain't got a team yet.
3: For real. You don't even know if you right. start next year.
0: And you out partying.
3: Fly,
0: partying. All right, listen. Coming up next hour. Our conversation with Lunell, I'm going to tell everybody right now, it is not going to play on this radio show on this anytime this week. Mm. I'm going to tell you right now, if you want to see that interview that we did with Lunell, just go to our YouTube channel, Didi in the Morning.

trust his soul, I can't show my hand. My uncle said my daddy up shooters taking a stand. I'm all about my money like I'm Uncle Sam. Say don't call me by no gospel, I'm who give a damn. He a product of the ghetto, it's what it is. Hey, why is this what it is? Hey, why is this what it is?

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0: The Box, home of Dee Dee in the Morning.

0: Hey, good morning. It's Dee Dee in the morning on this wonderful Monday. Everybody is here. No, Jay Cruz, Trey G, and comedian JJ Williamson.
1: Uh-huh.
0: All right, listen, guys, we need to have a conversation about our weekend. It was a very interesting weekend. It seemed that we made every single blog. Y'all, I saw our story on It's On Site, Neighborhood Talk, The Bish Gossip, Ishy Radio Jock. There's somebody called Itty Radio Jock.
1: I saw that.
0: Who else? The Jasmine Brand.
1: Yeah. Hollywood Unlocked.
0: Here ASAP.
1: Yeah.
2: CNN.
0: Yes. CNN. We were everywhere this weekend. And I just say this, it was the most craziest thing. I got more phone calls. Everybody is talking about it. Trey, will you explain to everybody what went down? On Friday.
1: So basically, we had a celebrity guest come in, comedian Lunell. Lunell actually came in do the interview. She was upset when she came in, to say the least, that we didn't tease her presence before she came in, which is an understandable gripe. It's understandable. She said that she did not like the fact that she was listening to the show on the way into the studio, and we decided to shout out another concert. I think T.I. was supposed to be in town with a local artist as well. He was supposed to be in town with a local artist. And instead of teasing her being in the studio, we said that T.I. was going to actually be in the city. I'm just kind of giving a breakdown of what we were doing for the weekend.
2: Right. Now, keep in mind, Dee Dee does this thing where she asks us as jocks, hey, what you got going on this weekend? As an unselfish way of letting us promote what we got going on. And it happened, just so happened that it somehow T.I. fell into the play. Facts. She was really showing us love.
1: Facts. Well, when Lunell got here, she made her displeasure known. She said that she was upset that she had been listening to the show and we had not mentioned that she would be here throughout the show. That was her biggest gripe, that she did not like the fact that the show had been going on and she wasn't mentioned as being a special guest, which is understandable.
0: Which is understandable, but here's the thing, okay? She was scheduled to come in to record a video, an interview with us at 7:15, somewhere around there.
1: Right.
0: We did this shout out at 6:40, I guess, while she's riding in.
1: Right.
0: We were going to record her in the 7 o'clock hour and then play her interview in the 8 a.m. hour.
1: Absolutely.
0: Now that meant that, guess what? As she's in there at 7 something, we shout her out and say, guess what? Guess who's coming up? Who's performing at the Improv or wherever? Right? We're going to say that as we had the interview in the can.
1: Right.
0: Now, the reason why we do this, and somebody said a lot of folks think that radio runs like a podcast.
1: Facts.
0: No.
3: No.
1: Right.
0: No.

0: we don't.
1: Right.
0: We don't do that. And here's the other thing. Here's the thing that people don't know. There's a lot of times that we have gotten stiffed on a guest.
1: Yeah.
0: And they'll say they're coming, and then they don't.
1: Don't show
0: We've
1: up.
0: Promoted them all morning long, and they don't show up.
1: Facts. Or right? even worse, so, they do show up, but they don't give us any content to use because either the attitude is just not where it needs to be or the funny is just not there. They come in sleepy, maybe hungover, and not saying comedians just do that. Rappers do it. Singers do it. A lot of like celebrity guests have done it.
2: And let me jump in and say another thing. Coincidences are real. The fact that T.I. came up had nothing to do with Luno.
1: Facts.
2: As far as like history that they had, it had nothing to do. It just so happened that it was him with this artist that is local from here.
1: Facts. Yeah, facts.
0: Okay, wait, hold on a second. Sidebar. Is there really a history with Lunell and T.I.?
3: I didn't know that.
1: I didn't either. It seemed like, though, that one of her like other grievances was she doesn't like the fact that there is a rapper basically trying to be a comedian when that's not really what he's known for.
2: If you listen, she brought it up.
1: Yeah. Oh. Yeah. If you go check out the full interview on YouTube, you'll see it.
0: Which is why, you know, we're going to have this conversation. We got to tell you something we got to do about this interview. But here's the thing, you guys. She was so angry and we tried everything. I just want everybody to know something. Before we turned on the mics, our producer Breeze walked in and said she was mad. Her people said she was mad. I said, okay, we'll all try to figure this out. She walked in. I'm like, Lunell, because, you know, we've interviewed her many times,
1: Facts.
0: Right? And I thought I had a great relationship with her. So I'm like, Lunell, I want to give her a hug to say hello. We're going to fix this. I know you're mad. She was like, don't hug me. And then I said, you know, I apologize. I could have swore I said I apologized before we got into the interview on the air.
3: No. Actually, we all
0: then
3: did.
0: Then once, I did, didn't I?
3: Yes.
1: Mm-hmm. No.
0: Okay, so I had already apologized. Then when we get on the air and she brought it up again while we're trying to do the interview, right? Because guess what, everybody? This still is show business. And when we say 3, 2, 1, hey, good morning, right?
3: Let's
0: perform, go. Right?
1: Yeah.
0: So I thought she's an entertainer. We're going to get past, we're going to make this interview great and sell out some shows for her.
3: Absolutely.
0: And she went right into that. She felt disrespected. All right, hold on a second, guys. We got to take a break, though. We got to take a break because I know everybody wants to know what happened, what's going down. Again, I'm telling y'all, we are not going to play the interview on the air. You can see it. Go to our YouTube channel, but I'm not going to repost that, redo that on this show. But listen, coming up more, we got to break down how it all went down so y'all understand it in its entirety, all right? It's Dee Dee in the morning.

let's get the party started. See you at the bar, you was hardly talking. That's when I knew that your heart was scarring. Friends to lovers need a part to star in. Like, wait, babe, let me

0: 5'9" brown eyes.
1: Hey, good morning. It's Dee Dee in the morning. Everybody is here. J. Cruz, Trey G, and comedian J.J. Williamson. Guess what? We got the original bad girl of comedy in the building. Lou Nail is with us, y'all.
2: Right.
1: We're going to play a game real quick. We're going to play keep it or kick it.
3: Okay.
1: All right?
3: Okay.
1: You got to tell me which one you're going to keep and which one you're going to kick it.
3: Okay.
1: Situationships.
3: All right. Keep it.
1: Keep it. You like situationships?
2: Ooh, that's a high take.
3: Ain't it? No, I mean, I don't want them, but... What you gonna do?
4: You
3: wanna
4: get locked down?
2: Oh, what you gonna do?
3: Huh? Do I wanna get locked down?
5: Mm-hmm.
3: I am locked down.
1: I know that's right. Let him know. Come on.
2: You better say that.
5: My bad.
2: Do you find situationships fun though? Like, cause most women would say like that's not something that they interested in anyway. They want somebody that's gonna lock it down and put a ring on it and gone on about their business with it.
3: I'll never get married again.
2: What?
1: How long were you married the first time?
3: 20 something years.
1: Jeez.
2: Why not walk down the aisle one more game?
4: For what?
3: For what?
2: Oh, damn.
1: And so I'm going to be honest then, because you're all in the public eye about the whole Albie Shore. Is that that's the relationship you're with?
3: Sure.
1: That's wonderful. And you're happy,
3: Yeah.
1: That's beautiful.
2: That's love.
1: Do you
2: that's
1: get
2: beautiful.
1: Annoyed that people ask you this in public now about y'all's relationship?
3: Yes.
1: Okay, so you don't want me to go any further?
3: No, you can. I mean, you know.
4: Does
3: if
4: he
3: that's
4: sing
3: what
4: to you?
3: You're... Interesting.
6: Let me ask you this: when it first broke worldwide, did people think it was a joke?
3: Oh yeah,
1: really?
3: Yeah. And ask me whether Al cares about that or not.
6: Doesn't
3: care about that.
6: Yeah,
4: that's my homie.
3: But even with calms me down about it.
2: It seemed like y'all have a cool relationship. Even with him, you don't see marriage like as a thing.
3: Absolutely not.
1: Let's play some more. Here we go. Keep it or kick it. Going through your partner's phone while they sleep. Keep it or kick it.
3: I would never.
1: Never?
3: Yeah.
4: Gangsta.
1: You've never done it in life.

0: No.
1: Good for you.
2: For what?
3: Yeah.
2: Good you go me. Looking for something, you're going to find something.
3: Sliding down the wall.
2: Am I willing to hand my phone over and my phone haven't looked your phone?
0: What you want to cry for?
2: No.
1: Keep it or kick it. Vaping.
3: Get it.
2: Oh, keep it.
4: Wait a
3: minute. Oh, God. Oh, God. Oh, God. He's about to pull one out now.
5: It got three flavors in there.
1: Oh, Lord. This one. Don't try to sell it to her.
5: That's for you. That's a gift.
1: No.
3: It ain't free. I'm going to tell you.
1: He'll charge you.
5: I ain't charging her nothing. That's yours, girl.
1: All right.
3: You're going to get it from your security when you walk
1: into the game. All right. Keep it or kick it. Being late everywhere and calling it black people time.
2: No, unacceptable.
1: Unacceptable to you?
3: Facts.
1: Okay. Facts. Adults blaming their parents for everything. Keep it or kick it?
2: Kick it.
1: Twerk videos. Keep it or kick it?
2: Kick it.
1: Really? You don't like the twerk videos?
2: First of all, twerking is nothing new. Mm. It's ancestrally our birthright to twerk.
3: That's right. Come on.
2: Okay. But when you start, you know, making it what it's not. Like, there's African women who twerk with full clothes on, and right. That booty be going.
1: Don't it?
5: Right.
2: But then, if you have to twerk and you have a thin little string in the crack of your behind, it's beyond twerking. Now it's, like, into something else.
3: Mm. Yeah.
2: So, you know, if we were doing it the way that it was intended to be done.
5: The ancestors.
2: Yeah, I mean,
0: I ain't mad at either.
2: I know it's okay. It's fun, and and yes, I can twerk.
1: I know that's right.
3: Come on.
2: It's fun and all that, but it's just too much, you know what I mean?
1: All right, here's another one. Keep it or kick it. What about this? GLP-1s or weight loss shots? Have you tried it?
2: Do I look like I'm trying it?
3: Oh, God.
5: I'm leaving this.
2: Epic fail if I had tried it.
5: You bought the generic one.
1: Yeah, but you never, because you haven't tried it at all, though.
2: No, it's a needle, right?
1: Yeah. You don't do needles?
2: I don't do needles.
1: Damn.
3: Facts.
1: Damn. Okay, here we go. People quitting their jobs to become influencers. What do you think about it? Keep it or kick it?
2: Well, I never am in favor of quitting your job. It's a good... That's the time to try to not go back. You know,
5: try
2: but I don't
5: different.
2: Say quit your job. Because you really can't say what's going to influence. That's really up to the people.
1: Mm.
2: Like, people say, watch this. This is going to go viral. And then it don't.
3: Right.
2: It's up to the people. You can't say what's going to go viral, but it's not.
3: Sure.
1: Okay, and then the final one. Keep it or kick it. Podcast by athletes and celebrities. Keep it or kick it.
2: There's a whole bunch of them right now.
3: A lot.
2: I mean, keep it. I guess we're in an era where men want to talk. And men normally, historically, don't want to talk.
5: Mm-hmm.
2: You know, so if that'll keep them from going home beating their wife or whatever, doing their little podcast.
3: That's honest.
1: Damn.
3: That's honest. That's real.
1: All right.

0: And no, I do not answer my DMs.
1: Uh-oh. Okay, I love it. Y'all
2: don't slide
1: on right
2: them, fellas.
1: Don't do it.
2: Right
1: all right, y'all.
0: You can slide, but yeah, I may never see it.
1: Get your tickets to see Lunell, all right? It's Dee Dee in the morning.
3: Yeah. Ice.

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2: Accident Remount Road at Rivers Avenue. 26 eastbound, heavy traffic from Somerville to Ashley Phosphate. Heavy traffic on 526 and eastbound. Heavy traffic 526 eastbound and westbound. From the 26 interchange to the Donhold Bridge. You see something we need to know about? 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

0: It's Didi in the morning. Guys are here. We are all here on a Monday. Now, I will tell y'all, it was a very eventful weekend, as we were talking about. For us, we went viral for something that we didn't expect to go. I know I didn't think it was going to do what it did and pick up and all of this stuff. Folks been torn about it. Everybody got an opinion on it. We were trying to tell you a little earlier how it all went down from our perspective. And I'm going to say this again. I am a fan of Lunell. I wanted to do everything I could to switch her energy, make us have a great interview on the air. I did everything I possibly could.
1: Right.

0: I appreciate all of those who supported us, all of those who had an opinion. I really do. I appreciate everybody. And we will, I will say this, we've learned some things. I think we've learned some things on the show and how we Absolutely. Are going to interact. I'll tell you, for me, just so everybody is clear, for me, the disrespect I thought from my end, okay? And I've heard everybody say, Lunell is a female woman in the game of comedy, and she's got to deal with certain things as a female, and she needs her respect, and da-da-da-da. And I thought to myself, but nobody came from my perspective. I'm probably the only female right now that has a syndicated morning show who's African-American in this country.
1: Right.
0: I'm leading a room full of men, and as a female, I was offended that she would come in and do that to my show. A lot of people wondered, would she have done that to Steve Harvey? Would she have done it to Ricky? Would she have done it to, you know, there were so many others. And some people said, did she disrespect you and your position, right?
1: 100%.
0: You know, I've heard it all. 100%. But for me now, I just said, it's over. We've apologized to each other. I don't know if anybody saw this, but Lunell actually left a message on my page, on my Instagram. And she said, Dee Dee is not lying. It went just like that. She said, I just got triggered because I had already been in a bad mood about Nolan thing. And as women, we have to fight so hard for our props and respect. And when she said that, that's where I said, and I've got to fight for mine.
1: Mm.
0: As a female doing what I'm doing in this game.
1: Facts.
0: And taking our show to what we have all done and leading, you know, you meant. I needed the same. So I understood that. She did say this. She said it just was a bad interview that day. She said it wasn't a time frame because I do many interviews early in the morning. She said that basically she apologized and went on and on and on. And she said, charge it to my head and not my heart.
1: Mm.
0: And she said, it's not my character and we all make mistakes. And guess what? I accepted her apology and we moved on. But I know everybody got something to say. As a matter of fact, I think there's somebody on the line now. Hey, good morning. Who's this?
2: Good morning. This is TQ.
1: TQ.
0: Hey, all right, TQ. All right, so you wanted to say something, TQ. What's up?
2: Okay, this is my thing. We have got to learn how to talk ourselves off the ledge sometimes, because just because you have the thought does not make it everybody's reality.
1: Mm.
2: So when you come in and ask a question and say, hey, this, that, and the third, and this is how it made me feel, get a response before you just start tackling people, because I'm telling you, the higher you go up that mountain, the harder it is to come back down. So all she was left with was to keep attacking, even though y'all apologized.
1: Facts.
2: Even though, granted, it wasn't even a situation, but I understand trying to bring it back, and that's what y'all tried to do, and she just couldn't let it go, because I'm telling you, I was done with this bra scrap. I would have been sitting there like JJ.
1: I like how TQ said, just ask JJ a question.
2: Just ask a question, because it's everything, and if I ask a question and you tell me, oh, that's the local moment, it's not airing anywhere else, we just tell them where we going this
1: for
2: weekend.
1: Sure.
2: Did you invite anybody to the show?
1: Right.
2: Was anybody sitting at your show that weekend?
1: Right. Because if that's
2: the case, you shouldn't have been even mentioned any. So what's the problem?
1: Yeah.
2: Why do we have a problem, people? Just learn to bring it on back when you're wrong, because I refuse to be loud and wrong.
0: I know that's right, loud and wrong. Thank you very much for your call. I appreciate it. I think we got somebody else. Hey, good morning. Hi, who's this?
3: This is Niecy, your windmill and cousin.
0: All right, Niecy. Okay, Niecy, what did you want to say this morning?
3: First of all, I applaud you for keeping your cool. You know what I'm saying? I respect how you have all these celebrities in there to promote what they got going on when they come in town. But what they got to understand sometimes, and we love us some Lunell, but you can't come over nobody's house acting like that. No, ma'am. You can't do it. You can't do it. That's not cool.
1: Thanks.
3: On no level. On no level. And since I'm your cousin, I will windmill for you, girl.
1: Uh-oh.
3: So, you know, that's not cool. That's not cool at all.
1: Not windmill.
3: No, ma'am. No, ma'am.
1: I know.
3: They got to start remembering they on your show to promote what they got going on.
1: Big facts.
3: You know,
0: recognize,
3: you know, they need us to come to them shows, and if we feel some type of way, we ain't pulling up.
1: Yeah.
0: 100%. Good point. Thank you so much for your call. We appreciate it. Boy. Yeah, it's interesting. Everybody had an opinion on it this weekend this morning. But like I said, because of, I don't know, I think it kind of made all of us look bad a little bit. That's why I said, we're not re-airing that. We're not going to air that interview. I apologize to everybody, but I just don't think that's the thing to do. It is on our YouTube page. You
1: go
0: over there to that channel, but
1: then I think
0: I'm not on the show.
1: At the same time, Lunell apologized. You apologize. I think at this point, it's a wash, bro.
4: Yeah,
1: like,
4: for real.
1: I'm tired of talking about it my damn self, but it is what it is.
0: Me too.
1: Yeah.
4: Matter of fact, put this conversation in the dryer and fold it.

0: Yep. And you know what? And let me just say this. And she is welcome back on this show. One thing for sure, I'm going to let her know. Lunell is welcome back on this show.
1: Absolutely.
0: We'll do it again another time, whatever it is. But she is welcome. And we both apologize and we accepted it. All right, y'all. It's Dee Dee in the morning.

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2: 26 eastbound heading downtown. Smooth sailing, no major accidents, no major backups. 526 eastbound, a slow ride from International Boulevard to the Donald Bridge. If you see something we need to know about, give us a call, 972-1152.
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0: Tiger story to the back page now. Ain't nobody talking about that, y'all, because they talking about Shamia and Porsha. Did y'all hear what's going on? Let's get into it now. Here we go.
1: Let her cook. Hot topics. Only on DD in the morning.
2: Mr. Tigger.
0: All right, so couldn't we first talk about... There's a lot. Stop it.
2: I'm sorry.
0: Did I hear somebody saying Mr. Tigger?
2: Mr. Tigger.
0: Yeah.
2: I'm sorry.
3: Let her go.
0: Stop.
2: Okay.
0: We had our own trouble this past weekend. We came messing with nobody else's trouble.
2: I'm laughing at that too.
0: All right, let's move on. Let's talk about the WNBA, please. Lord, let's talk about it,
3: man.
0: Jason.
3: Look, the WNBA might need to start taking that W off. They are now the NBA, the way they are clowning, man. So there was a game last night, man, that took place, man. And one girl threw a shoe at the opposing player. Her name is Laney Hamilton.
0: Uh-huh.
3: She threw a shoe last night at another player. I think I said her name right. But if I didn't, just Google it. Y'all know how I talk, man, but she threw a shoe last night at an opposing player, man. Both of them got a tech because the first girl she elbowed her in the face. So what she did while they were running down the court, threw a shoe at her on the court during the game and got a tech, man. So WNBA, man, they about it now. They about their life, man, because they've been mistreating Caden Clark, you know, with technical fouls. Now they throwing shoes.
0: Wow, they throwing shoes at each other. Y'all remember last year when there was a problem at the WNBA game where they were throwing sex toys?
3: You know? Oh yeah, I forgot about that.
4: I have a theory.
3: They were throwing those green, you know what I'm talking about.
2: Those green members.
3: I have a theory.
0: Hold on a second. Let me tell y'all what's so funny about this show. I said they were throwing sex toys. He really wanted to get the real word. You heard? Yeah. He was like,
2: Hold on.
3: They were throwing eggplants.
4: Not vegetables.
3: During the game. I ain't talking about just one or two games. Like four games in a row.
4: Yeah.
3: You'll find an eggplant on the ground.
4: So here's my theory.
0: You did. But luckily...
4: I've been seeing so many specials talk about how violent they are.
3: Yes.
4: Like they fight a lot. It's like the Barkley era, but like on times 10. I think it's because they have relationships with each other.
3: Mm.
0: That's a stereotype now. I ain't going to go there on them like that. But let me move on and talk about this. Y'all saw this about Jay-Z had his big concert over the weekend, right?
2: So basically, he had his concert at Madison Square Garden July 10th, 11th, and 12th. And then not only that, he had another freestyle that he debuted for his listening audience.
5: Instagram, that's better, boy. Stop it. Y'all know Google on YouTube. You picking and choosing the politicking as usual.
6: They dig in deep with narratives. It's embarrassing. They run out of characters, have to bring back up Kaepernick. Buddy took a check. I ain't even mad at him. But along with that check, the Hassan and I disparage him. I'm the one they can't control. Y'all better be glad it's him. Half a million back in the community. That's just good math for him. I'm a listener to Twitter activist. They type and I laugh at them. There's really no comparison. Y'all check my stats again. I'm bringing folks home to their family. Laws get passed as him. Mm. You could like it or not. He don't do no ass kissing. Ex-drug dealer, you might not like the packaging, but my presence is the president. My gift is rapping O's.
2: I ain't gonna lie to you. You can like it or not. We don't do no ass. That was the bar of the year. Do you hear me?
0: Hey. I like it.
2: And I'm not even that huge of a Jay-Z fan. Shouts out to the second best Carter, though.
4: The first and real Carter.
3: No.
4: Yes.
3: Absolutely. I got a debate on that, man. I just came up with I found the list of the top Carters in the world.
2: Huh.
3: Right now, we got Lil Wayne Carter coming in at number one. We got Blue Ivy Carter.
2: Shut up.
3: Coming in at number two.
2: Oh, God.
3: Number three is Beyonce Carter.
2: Yeah.
3: Number four is Tina Knowles Carter.
4: This is stupid.
3: Then we got Jay-Z.
2: Yeah.
3: But Jay-Z in 1 week going to be replaced with Coach Carter.
4: Oh, damn, I forgot about Coach.
0: All right. That note.
4: Put him on the top.
0: On that note, we got to, okay. Hey, listen, coming up, you guys, we will be talking about Porsha and Shamia from The Real Housewives of Atlanta next hour. We got that on the way, and then also we got some cash for you. Coming up, it's Dee Dee in the morning.

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1: I mean, you watch TV in HD, don't you?
0: So why not listen to the radio in HD also?
2: Groski. You know what I'm saying? You got Wham, you got Billy in

0: Sam Neill, that name might sound familiar to you. He was actually the main character in Jurassic Park. He played Dr. Alan Grant in Jurassic Park.
1: In the first one.
0: Yeah, he actually passed away over the weekend.
2: Oh, wow.
3: No.
0: Yeah, Sam Neill passed away over the weekend, man. They released a statement basically saying it was a sudden and unexpected loss of the acting legend. So, shouts out to one of my favorite personal actors.
2: Oh, wow.
0: I love every Jurassic Park movie, man. Wow. But man. Sam Neill passed away.
2: How old was he?
0: Ooh, good question.
3: Hey, hold on a second. Trey G must have. How old was he?
0: He was born in 1947, so you do that math.
4: Okay. Care to one, then you do that. Then minus that.
0: All right.
1: Just your summer.
4: I'm going to put that in a fraction then do that.
0: I can't stand y'all.
4: And then.
3: 71.
1: And you.
3: All right, listen. Hey, real quick, though, let me just say this, Trey. Everybody, you could tell that Trey G loved Jurassic Park. What's your favorite dinosaur?
0: What? Tyrannosaurus? Come on, stop playing. Or a pterodactyl. Stop playing.
3: Okay. Okay. A pterodactyl.
0: Or
3: a
0: velociraptor. Stop playing.
4: Now, look, now. What cousin is that?
3: All right. Coming up, we got $1,000 for you. 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
3: It's Dee Dee in the morning. A million.

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0: Didi in the morning. We're ready to talk to Trey about something. You said you found something about, what is this about Gen Z or something?
1: It is. So the generation behind mine, because I'm a millennial, but Gen Z, they get a lot of flack for kind of being outrageous, crazy, emotional, overly sensitive, all type of stuff.
2: Okay.
1: Well, now they should be getting a lot of credit because they are bringing back some things that history has left behind.
0: Mm-hmm.
1: So, to take this for example. Okay. Libraries are getting busy again is what they were saying.
2: Oh, really? Okay.
3: You better send them kids there.
1: Yeah, Gen Z says that libraries are popular.
0: Okay, wait. Okay, hold on a second. I'm just curious, though. Are they still making us be quiet in these libraries? Remember how you used to go in the library and you'd always go, they would come up to you and go, shh.
3: They still do that.
1: Yeah. Most of the times, I ain't going to lie to you. Gen Z in the library, they got headphones on anyway. So they ain't heard. They haven't heard nothing you said.
0: Okay.
1: Ain't heard nothing you said.
0: These are
1: some things that Gen Z is bringing back. Wristwatches. Now, I am one of those people who enjoy wearing a wristwatch. I ain't going to hold you.
2: Okay.
1: I love a good G-Shock.
2: Good watch.
0: No, you know what? I haven't worn a watch, you guys. I haven't worn a watch probably in 6-7 years.
1: Really?
0: At all.
3: Women are 50,
0: because 50 I carry my phone. Because I carry my phone with me all the time. So I got time. You know what I mean? I can look at the time on my phone.
1: Mm-hmm. I don't like always looking at my phone, though. I do like looking at my wrist.
3: Well, it's more than that. Every man, how can you be a man? A gentleman has to have a watch on.
1: Sure.
3: If you look at your wrist and you don't have a watch on, turn the car back around. Go get your watch. Let's be presentable out here.
0: Oh, okay. I was getting ready to say, hey, Cruz, I'm not a man. I was like, I thought he was talking to me. I was like, I don't have.
1: He was.
0: I mean, I know my voice is deep.
1: He was.
3: I'm sorry, I thought.
1: Yeah.
4: I ain't gonna lie. I wear a watch, but, you know, it's more for fashion.
3: Yeah, me too.
4: Yeah, it's for fashion. Yeah. Now, please don't ask me the time, because this show stops.
3: Yeah, I ain't changed the battery in 13 years.
1: These are some things that Gen Z is bringing back. Vinyl records making a comeback.
4: Yeah. Oh, wow.
3: Jay-Z's just broke records.
0: Ooh, I love it.
1: Vinyl records. I actually do have a vinyl record player as well. And I have one vinyl record that I don't know how to put the needle on.
2: Oh.
1: So I need to
3: record. Does it even, do you have a needle on the record player?
1: It has something similar to it.
3: Okay.
0: Okay, all of a sudden, what was that song, y'all? Put the needle on the record.
1: Cut it out. Cut it out.
3: That's it.
1: These are some things that Gen Z is bringing back. Printed photos are making a comeback. I never got into the thing of like digital picture frames. I hated those, where you load the pictures on there and then they just scroll through like a photo, like a slideshow.
2: Yeah.
1: Oh, yeah.
0: I can't stand them. Love them.
1: Really? I can't stand them anyway.
0: I love those. Yes.
3: You know, they feel impersonal.
1: Yeah, it does.
3: Like, not real, yeah.
1: It genuinely does. How about this? Gen Z bringing back board games. Games are getting popular again. I'm talking about Monopoly.
2: Nope.
1: Operation. Clue. Operation.
4: Nope. Sorry.
1: Yeah. Uno. Yeah,
4: Okay. Juice Ladders.
1: But you got to be careful playing. You got to be careful playing Uno with a YN, because you might get your issue.
4: Oh, yeah. For real.
1: You better know the rules.
3: You got to know their rules.
1: You better know the rules, man. Digital cameras. They say Gen Z is bringing back digital cameras. Paper books are also being brought back over ebooks by Gen Z. Chess. Chess is very popular again. Chess is super popular. Actually, that was a little kid that plays chess in my barbershop with the older men. And I thought that was so dope.
3: I love that.
0: No. Yeah,
1: he be keeping up with them, too.
0: That is.
1: Yeah, he be keeping up with them. Handwritten notebooks are also making a return. CD players are making a return as well. I don't co-sign.
0: I like it.
1: Nah, I don't. I don't like
3: it. Come on,
4: man. That used to be Ian, though, man.
1: I don't like
3: Why
1: a CD.
3: Do I still have one?
1: Because as soon as you take one step, the song's skipping. I don't like it.
0: But hold on a second. JJ is saying something, because let me tell you why. JJ, did you have one of those that was like a 12 CD changer? Remember everybody's having
1: What? Hell no.
4: Come on, man.
3: But don't let one get stuck.
1: And don't let it get scratched.
3: Don't let it get...
4: Don't mess around and let me be able to take the face off the car and put it in a little bag and take it away now. Man, stop.
1: Taking the face off the radio.
4: Detachable CD's face. Man, stop playing.
0: Hold on a second. Were you one of those people that used to have the CD player in the back in the trunk?
1: What?
4: What?
1: Oh, I hate
3: that. Well, that was if you had a 6 CD holder and up, it had to go in the trunk, because the main ones in the front couldn't hold that many.
1: I've never seen that before.
3: Yeah, you knew it was expensive.
1: Get out of here.
2: Yep.
1: Last and final, the analog clocks. They are coming back in style as well. So, not digital clocks, but analog clocks.
3: You mean the sticks?
1: Yeah, Gen Z is like
3: that. Yo, these kids can't read clocks, yo. They're going to be out. No, they can't.
1: Yes,
3: no,
1: they can.
3: I saw it online.
1: It just take them a minute. You got to use your fingers.
0: Use your fingers. All right. Shouts out to Gen Z bringing some things back. And some of them I like. I got to be honest with you. Some of them I'm okay.

0: out here. We're going to play our $1,000 minute game. This is where we ask you 10 trivia questions. You get them right in a minute. All within 1 minute, you'll get $1,000.
1: No, you can't beat that.
0: Yeah, you can. So you just work for a minute here in a second. But listen, how many times am I going to say minute in this conversation? How many times?
1: You said a minute.
2: One too many.
1: Yeah. You probably going to say it in another minute.
2: Oh, God.
1: And I wish you'd wait a minute.
0: What, about 30 minutes?
1: Yeah, about 30 minutes.
0: Hey, listen, they say the average guy doesn't learn this until he's about 24 years old. What is it?
3: How to apologize.
0: Nope.
2: Oh, that's a good one.
1: His timetables.
0: Damn, okay, man, 24? Damn, it took him a minute, huh?
1: Yeah.
2: Can we get a clue?
0: That's
1: okay. He don't learn this until he's like...
2: Until he's 24.
0: Trey always be asking for a clue.
2: Because I'll be clueless.
1: How to write a check.
0: No. Look at Cruz is really thinking.
2: Stick shift.
0: Nope. I love that.
2: Yeah, like drive a stick shift.
0: Do you know
2: shift?
0: How to drive one?
2: No.
0: I do.
1: You don't know how to drive a stick?
0: Them things used to be fun.
1: Yeah, it did.
0: Do you know how to drive one, Chris?
3: Yeah, it's so much fun to have to do something extra while you drive. Yeah, sure. Give me gears to change. I never had the passion to learn. I always had an automatic.
0: I love it. You feel like you're really driving.
3: I am jealous. I don't know how, though.
1: I had to stop driving the stick, man, because I got drunk one time when leaving home, going back to the house.
3: Boy.
1: Then I started in third.
3: You sounded like you was missing gears.
1: I was reminiscing, so I sounded drunk.
3: Oh, you did.
0: That thing is the trip, though, with them two. And then you gotta get up off the...
1: Man.
0: What you call it? What is that thing? That other pedal?
1: Clutch,
0: thank
1: clutch.
0: You.
1: Clutch.
0: Okay, so what's the other pedal?
2: G-Man said it. I don't know if I believe it
3: anymore. Yeah. All right.
1: Ain't nothing like hearing your car say,
2: from the beginning.
0: Well,
3: screaming.
0: Let's get back on task. Here it is.
1: Okay.
0: The average guy doesn't learn this until he's 24, how to use a washing machine.
2: Hell no.
1: Oh, hell no.
0: Y'all learned early?
2: 13.
1: Yes.
0: I know.
1: 12.
3: I didn't 10.
0: I was 9.
2: Yeah, I'm about to say. It was early.
0: And black mamas be like, I ain't washing your clothes.
1: Man, right. Mine was before then. I had to wash the quilt that I used to wrap me in. I was nine months washing clothes.
2: Shut up.
0: You're losing a washboard. Yeah.
3: They're like, you better go wash your diaper.
0: He had real cloth ones.
3: That's crazy.
1: Exactly.
3: You had to dry.
0: Forget a diaper genie.
1: Hey, look at him. We all family. I got one on. Nah,
2: stop.
0: Hey, everybody. It's Rolanda.
1: Rolanda.
3: What up, Ro?
4: Good morning. That's what they called me, too.
3: They call you Ro?
0: Ro.
3: I like
0: Ro.
3: That. I like it. Short and sweet. I like short,
0: row,
3: sweet nicknames.
2: Row your boat gently down the street.
4: Yes.
2: Merrily. Life is
3: how many times did you hear that?
4: Oh, so many.
0: Oh, God.

0: Right. All right, Rolando, we got $1,000. What you going to do with this money if you win it?
1: Buy a boat.
2: Probably, I don't know, spend it on, I don't know.
3: Spend it?
4: You gonna spend it?
3: I spend that.
0: I know.
3: You gonna spend that.
1: Yeah. You a scammer girl.
0: Spend it.
4: All right.
0: Well, listen, why don't we spin this wheel real quick, and let's see if we get you some extra cash. Here we go.
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0: 30, 31, 32, 33, 34, 35, 36, 37, 38, 39.
1: NBA YoungBoy has been compared to what iconic singer?
0: Oh, Pat.
1: Which WNBA team does Caitlin Clark play for?
0: Atlanta, Chicago.
1: What was the fifth question I asked you?
0: Howard and SZA.
1: Who on the morning show has their stepdaddy certification?
0: Jay Cruz, he has kids.
1: What does DOA stand for?
0: Dead on arrival.
2: Yeah,
1: spell the word indignant. Indignant, thank you.
0: I-D-I-D-N-E-N-T.
2: Yes. It's okay.
3: So you did great.
4: You did great, boom. Six out of ten, Rolanda. All right, here's what you missed.
0: Okay, I'll take it.
4: All right, you missed this one. Rapper NBA YoungBoy has been compared to which iconic singer? Michael Jackson.
2: Yep.
4: Which WNBA team does Caitlin Clark play for? Indiana Fever.
2: Yep.
4: What was the fifth question that J. Cruz asked? It was rapper NBA YoungBoy has been compared to which iconic singer?
2: It was.
4: And then Indignant is I-N-D-I-G-N-A-N-T. So you got 6 out of 10. You're going to get $10. Every correct answer we added up is $60. You spun the wheel and got extra 20. So $80 is coming to you. All right, you got $80.
0: Okay, I'm great. I'll take it.
4: Tell everybody the show that lets you play the $1,000 minute game.
0: Didi in the morning.
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0: Okay, all right. It's Dee Dee in the morning. And hold on, guys, gather around because comedian J.J. Williamson wants to talk to us. Is this serious, J.J., or are you going to be fun? Now, come on. Are you going to be serious?
1: I'm going to be funny. Can I look, put a little seed, a little sprinkle, a little salt of comedy in it?
0: No, what are you going to tell us? What is
1: man,
0: it?
1: I'm comedy. Just, you know, man, we're living in some times where money tight. Money is definitely tight, man, Jesus. With the way this world is going right now, man. You got to try to save every dollar you can. Mm. So I came up on a list, man, of what some of the biggest waste of money.
2: Let me write this down. Hold on.
1: Yeah, man. Go write that down, man. Please write this down, man. Pay attention, man. These are some of the biggest waste of money. Man, when you go buy a TV or something like extended warranties. I feel like it's a big waste of money because it's already coming with a warranty.
2: For sure. I mean, these 80 inches are $12 now. Who cares?
1: Man, well, I do because I need that 12. I need that. I could be going to some grocery right there, man. These are just some big waste of money. 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
0: That's a waste.
1: Now, man. That's a big waste. Buying a
0: hold on, JJ.
1: Yes.
0: Hold on, don't be calling it used no more. Remember, they're certified pre-owned.
1: Pre-owned,
0: okay?
1: Certified pre-owned. And I'm not ashamed, I am in that class right there. I have a certified pre-owned car. 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
0: Me too.
1: It sure is. It sure is, man. Here's another one. Name brands. Come on now.
2: I can't.
1: Man, you ain't got to have name brand everything, man.
2: Sure.
1: As long as it looks good. Man, look, cause I would shop at Ross, Marshalls, and K&G, and I would look amazing.
0: Stop right there.
1: While you got your Gucci on and your Hugo Boss.
2: First of all, you're mistaking quality with name brand stores. You can find quality clothing at Ross.
1: You just have
2: to have patience.
1: I totally agree with you.
2: Fashion Nova, those clothes poison you. They fall apart when you wash it. There's the problem.
1: Okay.
2: Ross and TJ Maxx, leave them alone.
1: Oh, no, I ain't going to leave them alone because I still got my card.
3: Oh, God.
2: Oh, yeah, me too.
1: Here's another one right here, man. Bank fees. fees are a big waste of money, man.
3: Let me ask you this. I feel like it's always an age-old debate. Would you rather have a bank fee or would you rather them decline your card when you don't have the money? It's always a debate on that.
1: You know what, man? What we living right now? Decline me.
3: Decline, right.
1: Decline,
0: let me know I'm broke.
1: Decline me. I'm telling you now. Man, yeah. Again, these are just some big waste of money right here. Credit card fees.
3: Oh, wow.
1: Go ahead and pay it on time. Yeah. Pay it on time. And I had a big issue with that. I would hate to pay things on time. And then next thing you know, bam, an extra $10 or $12. For no damn reason.
3: Thanks.
1: So please, go ahead and pay your stuff on time. Mm-hmm. The lottery? Come on now.
2: So what if I drop $5 once a week?
1: We living in some tough times, man. You got to think about it. You got a big family over there, man.
2: Luna need new shoes.
1: Come on now. Y'all getting ready to go somewhere, man.
2: No, we ain't going nowhere.
1: That building fund at the church.
3: Thanks.
1: Come on now.
3: Not the church.
1: Why are we always passing that plate around, but we never, I ain't never seen a ribbon cut at a church ever. Ever.
0: Not a ribbon cutting. They haven't opened up the new wing.
1: I ain't seen a shovel. Talking about we finna break ground.
0: Break ground.
1: None of that. But you got the money. Pastor Show got a new Rolex on.
2: He got a new chain. Holding the crosses.
1: Yeah. Old Pastor Show let the Jay-Z concert all of a sudden.
2: He got a pedicure and a manicure.
1: Look, Pastor be in all three nights at the Jay-Z concert
2: Praise the Lord.
1: So again, these I just feel like are some big time waste of money.
0: Thank you for that, JJ. We appreciate you. All right. It's Dee Dee.

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9: 26 eastbound heading downtown. Smooth sailing, no major accidents, no major backups. 526 eastbound, a slow ride from International Boulevard to the Donhoe Bridge. If you see something we need to know about, give us a call, 972-1152.
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0: Good morning, Didi in the morning. Let's go right to the hot topics because we got to get into this story about the women from the Real Housewives of Atlanta getting into it and going in on each other's mothers, on their mamas, y'all. Let's get into it now. Here we go.
1: Crazy, scary, and hilarious. Hot topics.
2: Give them what they ask for.
1: Only on Didi in the morning.
0: Before we get into that, you know the World Cup is coming to an end. I think we are down. What, JJ, are we down to the last 14?
3: Yes, right. We are down to the last 14, man. Shout out to France. We're going to shout out to the world famous France, Spain, Argentina, and Europe. England, ladies and gentlemen. Wow. So they made it to the final four, man. This has been an amazing World Cup, man. Shout out to all the teams that traveled over, man. Shout out to Norway. They just rolled back.
4: It's too many. I don't like that.
3: They
4: all
3: just
4: the
3: made it back. Everybody's strong as hell now. How they do it, Trey? So, yeah, they took a couple of rivers and they back in Norway.
5: Shut up. A couple rivers.
4: I'm a little disappointed in FIFA.
0: Some rivers and oceans.
3: Yeah,
0: what you say, Cruz?
4: I'm a little disappointed in FIFA. Some of the games played out, what they did to Egypt, how some of the brown countries lost than the Asian countries. They weren't treated the same. I didn't like it. Overall, it was dope. I'll give it, but I did see a lot of things need to be fixed.
0: Okay. You better go write FIFA and tell them you didn't like it and what you need. Tell them. Let's see what happens. Hey, let's talk about Portia. Portia and Shamia, what's that story?
6: Yep, so Portia and Shamia from the Real Housewives of Atlanta, they was out in public at dinner, literally at the dinner table, and they started slanging mud like crazy. Not only were they talking about each other, but they started bringing up dirt about each other's mamas.
7: You knew enough to tell that my mom bought your mom's daycare.
8: Girl, everybody knows that. It's not a secret.
7: Yeah, but everybody doesn't know that your mom tried to sleep with my dad.
9: Shamia came to dinner with one in the chamber. This just wasn't the one to unload.
8: You and your mother are low-down dirty snakes.
10: No, you and your mama are low-down dirty snakes. No.
8: Yes,
10: and it comes down from generation to generation. You are slithering dirty snakes. And I've kept my mouth closed long enough.
8: If my mama did something like that, baby, that would be on my mama. It's not true.
10: But every chance you get, you bring my mama. Why don't you do that?
8: I've been sitting on this because I knew it already. And I took that home to my mom.
10: And what'd your mom say?
8: She was flabbergasted. You know why?
10: Wow.
8: Because your mom slept with your father's brother.
10: Girl, stop.
8: Yes, he did.
10: Girl, cut it the f*** out. What's his name? No, tell me this. Which brother?
8: I don't know which brother.
6: Oh, my God. Not slept with
0: That's
6: your
0: That's dirty.
6: Yes, indeed. How do you even know this information? Who mama over there gossiping? God, dog. Okay.
0: Can I tell you what's so sad about this, y'all? They said that Shamia and Portia used to be good friends, their mothers were good friends. So they do know a lot, and their families are intertwined.
6: Sure.
0: But see, this is why I'm not crazy for reality shows, and why when they used to say to me, well, Didi, you want to come over here and do this show or do that? Nah, because this is that's that dirty slinging stuff I just can't get down with. That's below the belt. She said, your mama tried to sleep with my daddy. This is dirty. Yeah. You bringing the mamas in there? Come on.
6: And then she asked, she said, your mama tried to sleep with your mama's brother. She said, which one? She didn't say it wasn't true. She said, which one?
0: Right.
6: Not no, girl, you lying. Which one?
0: That's dirty, y'all. That's some dirty. And that's sad crazy to see this play out on TV like that. I'm going to say this again now, too. Shouts out to Lunel, because I'm glad that me and her ended our beef from the other day. I'm going to say that right now. We ended it. We ain't out here slinging mud and talking about each other. 100%. I absolutely love that. But this right here was, that's low down dirty right there and nasty. Talking about each other's mama.
6: Goodness.
0: Horrible.
6: Goodness.
0: Horrible. All right. Finally, they said Jay White did something though too. We got another beef, right? Is this true?
6: Mm-hmm. Yo, it definitely is true. Jay White was basically in the studio the other day and he was kind of poking fun at this whole Young Miami spin net situation.
0: Because he's the producer of the song, right?
6: Yes, yes. He's the producer of the song with Young Miami Spin That that's causing all of this controversy. Of course, India Irie was one of the first people who jumped out and said she hated the song, couldn't stand it. Well, now he has mashed up Young Miami Spin That with India Irie's hit song. Check this out.

0: I like it. I like it.
1: I don't hate it. I think he is kind of poking the bear a little bit, though. He poking the bear just a little bit.
0: Yeah, but I do like it. All right. Well, listen, I'd like to hear that remix on some of these old school stations.
1: Ay, Dios mío. All right.
0: Hey, coming up, we're going to shut the show down next. It's Dee Dee in the morning.

0: We are done. We are done, everybody. But what did we learn today? J. Cruz?
1: Jay-Z brought out Nas on stage. And for any hip-hop head, that was a monumental moment. It has happened before. They have rekindled their relationship. But just to see them on stage, any moment is always a dope experience.
0: All righty. What about you, Trey?
2: Cardi B got friends that cut behind her after one lady had to definitely go bad on a fan who brought up Cardi getting divorced. Overseas.
0: Mm-hmm. Mm-hmm. What about you, JJ?
3: And I learned, man, we are down to the final four of the World Cup, which has been amazing. Shout out to Spain, France, Argentina, and England.
1: Ooh.
3: Good luck.
0: All right. And then, you know what, you guys? Some of the things I found out that Cuba has offered Donald Trump a luxury island. He's saying, yeah, they're saying, please don't invade us. We'll give you an island. I thought that was crazy.
2: Which is wild.
0: And then again, we are down to the final four of the World Cup. We talked about that. Hey, listen, tomorrow morning, I'll be back in our Didi in the Morning Worldwide studio base. Okay, I was just in D.C. That's all I can say. I will be back home.
2: God, no.
0: I'll be back home in the studio tomorrow. Get ready. We got a dope discussion for you. We also got cash with our $1,000 minute game, laughs, and more. Make sure you meet us right back here on Didi in the Morning.

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1: 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Yeah.
2: Yeah. Ice.

don't. 40, what's up, shebang? All of my ops, they this. What am I now possessed? How do I feel to refresh? Secrets I know got you stressed. Will I take those to my death? Haven't decided just yet. Yeah. 40, what's up, shebang? All of my ops, they this. Please don't put me to the test. They trying to get back on the net. I'm trying to get back in the flesh. Yeah.

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1: Whoa, whoa, whoa, whoa, whoa, whoa.
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Somebody tell them people Mr. Hem is here. 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Mr. Hem.

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Big Master P vibe, no limit. Falling hard on another hemisphere. Somebody tell them people Mr. Hem is here. Whoa, whoa, whoa, whoa, whoa. 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

0: 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Somebody tell them people Mr. Hem is here.
1: Whoa, whoa, whoa, whoa, whoa, whoa.
0: Mr. Hem is here.
1: Whoa, whoa, whoa, whoa, whoa, whoa.
0: Mr. Hem.
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0: 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Should I decorate her walls or log off to Pinterest? 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

0: 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Somebody tell them people Mr. Hem is here. Mr. Hem is here. Mr. Hem.
1: That boy right Hicks.
2: 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You hear me? 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

can't trust his soul, I can't show my hand. My uncle said my daddy up shooters taking a stand. I'm all about my money like I'm Uncle Sam. Say don't call me by no gospel, I don't give a damn. Yeah, product of the ghetto, it's what it is. Hey, boy, it's just what it is. Hey, boy, it's just what it is.

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1: Gerald's Tires and Brakes, 843 traffic.
2: Accident 526 westbound at Sam Rittenberg Boulevard. A wreck on Folly Road at Riverland Market in front of Publix. And we've got a wreck in North Charleston, Ashley Phosphate at Stahl. For your eyes and ears on the roadway, call us. Let us know what you see. 972-1152.

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Like the Bucks on Facebook and follow the Bucks on Instagram at 99.3 The Bucks Charleston. It's the Mississippi. If you down in the country, turned up outside with a whole lot of money.

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1: Look out for wrecks at Highway 17 in front of Trader Joe's in Mount Pleasant. West Ashley in front of Marble Slab Creamery on Sam Rittenberg Boulevard. Also a wreck West Ashley Wildcat Boulevard at Glenn McConnell. 526 westbound at Sam Rittenberg. 972-1152.

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Somebody tell them people Mr. Hem is here. 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

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Somebody tell them people Mr. Hem is here. 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
1: Accident downtown at Rutledge and Calhoun. Also, 526 westbound near Paul Cantrell. Highway 17 at Belt Drive in Mount Pleasant. And West Wildcat Boulevard at Glenn McConnell, West Ashley.
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1: I heard what you said through the grapevine. 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
5: Accident 130 Rutledge Avenue at BP and Circle K downtown. Also working a wreck West Ashley at 526 westbound near Paul Cantrell. Also Wild Westcott Boulevard and Glen McConnell Parkway and a wreck 526 westbound at Sam Ritt.
6: 972-1152.
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0: said you look good. 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
4: Thanks to our 843 Traffic Reporter letting us know about two separate wrecks on Dorchester Road, one at Charleston Park and one at Coosaw Creek headed towards Somerville. Also working a wreck in Mount Pleasant in front of the Walmart at Oakland Market, Rutledge at Noonan, East Montague Avenue at Virginia Avenue, Maybank Highway in front of the Tattooed Moose on Johns Island. 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

Rising Grind with Dee Dee in the morning. Right here on The Box. 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

at Charleston Park and one at Coosaw Creek headed towards Somerville. Also working a wreck in Mount Pleasant in front of the Walmart at Oakland Market. Rutledge at Noonan. East Montague Avenue at Virginia Avenue. Maybank Highway in front of the Tattooed Moose on Johns Island. 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
6: Accidents at Maybank Highway and River Road in front of CVS, Midland Park at Wart Avenue, Daniel Ellis Drive in front of the Peninsula Condos, Patriot at Ashley Phosphate, breakdown North Highway 17 at Joe Bryant Courts, 972-1152.

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Ballin' hard on another hemisphere. Somebody tell them people Mr. Hem is here. Whoa, whoa, whoa, whoa, whoa. Mr. Hem is here.

0: 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Somebody tell them people Mr. Hem is here. 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
1: It's a great place to be from, Charleston. It's easy to see why it's become so popular over the last 25 years. People come to Charleston to visit. They don't want to leave.
0: John Price is local.
1: I'm a Charleston homegrown lawyer, North Charleston homegrown lawyer for that matter. My first couple of years went to college at Charleston. I went to Clemson undergrad, but I went to law school in South Carolina.
0: If you need an attorney, visit the lawyer that rocks.
1: 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Excellent.

0: It's The Box.
1: I heard what you said through the grapevine. Funny thing about your problems, they ain't mine. Staying up through the late night. 20 seconds to game time. Getting religious with it. Time crossing these state lines. Working hard through the late nights. 20 seconds.

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